Well, I see you on Wednesdays all the time. You come in every Wednesday on your lunch break, I think. And you always order the special with the hot chocolate. And my manager be tripping and stuff, talking about we gotta use water, but I always use some milk and cream for you, cause I think you're kinda sweet. Anyway, you always got on some fly blue suit, and your cufflinks are shining all bright. So what you do? A word? Yeah, that's interesting. Look, man, I mean, I don't want to waste your time, but I know girls don't usually do this. But I was wondering if maybe we could get together outside the restaurant one day. You know, because I do look a lot different outside my work clothes. And I mean, we could just go across the street to the park right here.

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1: This is a love that withstands time, space, and matter forever. 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Listen.

0: I don't mind. 27 rays in your sunshine. 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
1: Goodadu, namaste, sabona. Bonjour, good morning, good morning, Buenos Dias, bon dia, Uganda, numagam, welcome, kani, how? Good morning. Certainly hope you had a great night's rest and you're ready for today's activities. Here in Guyana, it's precisely 6 o'clock.

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1: Good night, good morning, good day, good evening, good afternoon to you, wherever you are, whatever you're doing, however you listen, with whomever, on whichever continent, crater, crack, crease, crevice, or corner of the earth you are. Good to have you this beautiful Thursday morning. The second Thursday in the month of September, Thursday, September 10, 2026. My name is Malcolm Ferrer, in studio with my brother Selector Madance. We'll be here with you until around 9 hours. Trust you had a great night's rest. If you had to work, you'll get to sleep early. And this is the World Cry Rhythm, brand new Guyanese production. And this is the lady JP. I believe one of the better songs, if not the best song on the track. Maybe not lyrically or whatever, but just the construction and the word, the sound of the track. It's like she's right there. I told her, I said, JP, this dancehall thing, you're bad like that, but you're better at this reggae. And she said, yeah, Malcolm, I'm pulling right now and I'm working on strictly reggae music. Let's have JP once more. This is brand new, but this is beautiful.
2: Yeah.
1: Yes, she, JP.

after your bank account, put your name in the Ministry of Housing System. 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Everything housing and land related, you should have done that by now. You know, I see many persons I encourage to go open a bank account. No, we're going to wait on. They're still waiting, some people, you understand? And you could have taken the time and opened the bank account already. Oh, you win thing. You play non-trusting, you understand? 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I know a young lady who has three bank accounts and I didn't feel like giving them. Well, you keep didn't feeling and see how inconvenient it becomes for you. What America tell you, everybody getting thing during COVID and them things is three bank. You understand? Nobody got time for go look after this and that. This is a modern time that we live in. But we do understand that many persons would not have had, probably more of the elders may not have had a bank account due to pay slip and pay stub. I mean, used to get paid cash back in those days. But for if you were a certain age, you know, you've been working in the system for a certain time and you don't have a bank account now, that's waste time. Trust me. 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

sound like me friend when he was begging back, eh? Y'all know he won't call his name. Oh, don't look at your husband like that. Well, that sounds pleasant enough if you ask me. Is that how it's usually done? They say you're never too old for nothing. You understand me? So you could be older and elder and fall in love. That is okay, I suppose. Perhaps. Let's get into some of the local news. Definitely not all. President Ali and First Lady mark Guyana's Diamond Jubilee in Doha. President Dr. Irfan Ali and First Lady. And they never put her title. President Dr. Irfan Ali and Her Excellency First Lady Aria Ali. I got edited for them every time. Yeah, you see us thinking about this, right? I'm going to start writing some letters to the editors. So the President and First Lady joined the Guyana Embassy in Doha this week for a special celebration marking the country's 60th independence anniversary. It was held under the theme Building Guyana's Global Brand. And the evening brought together diplomats, members of the business community in the Guyana diaspora for a showcase of the country, its people, and the widening opportunities for Guyanese products and enterprise on the world stage. The evening centerpiece was the launch of Umami in the Qatari market, extending the reach of the Guyanese agro-processing brand into the Gulf. That's awesome, you know what I mean? Yes, get the hot sauces and stuff outside here. Congratulations. Mm-hmm. And I see the president is also pushing for flights to and from Qatar. So it's Guyana to Qatar, Qatar to Guyana. Vice President Jack Dio holds talks with Region 1 indigenous leaders. Vice President Barra Jack Dio, Dr. Barra Jack Dio, that should be. I gotta do a lot of editing this morning, man. Met with indigenous leaders from several communities across Region 1, Burima Waini, at the Arthur Chung Conference Center yesterday. The meeting followed the leaders' early departure from the National Two Shouts Council conference held in July and provided an opportunity for them to discuss matters affecting their respective communities directly with the Vice President and other cabinet ministers, particularly issues related to development and community priorities. And yesterday, fire ravages the Regent Street store. All staff members have been accounted for following a major fire that ripped through the three-story Regent Household Electronics building on Regent Street, Georgetown, Wednesday afternoon. Owner of the business, Shahid Hamid, told reporters that all employees were safe as firefighters battled for hours to contain the blaze, which sent thick plumes of smoke over sections of central Georgetown. Meanwhile, a section of the building had collapsed as firefighters battled a major blaze that started shortly after 1 p.m. Deputy Fire Chief Wayne Scotland, speaking briefly to the media at the scene, confirmed that the western side of the structure had given way under the intensity of the fire. He noted that firefighters were engaged in continuous firefighting operations from the time of the initial blaze in the afternoon. Yeah, this is a big fire. A real big fire. So happy that they've reported no one was injured. And every time you see something happen, people are always going in the comments and people like to pick up thing. Oh, if you burn your building for insurance, not everybody's do them thing there, you know. You think it's just collect insurance money just so? Yeah, you know long you gotta wait with all them process and all them thing, and then you give up all them thing upstairs, burn up all the stock and all them thing. Just you think people just wanna do these things, eh, man? And most times it's be people who ain't got nothing making these comments. You know what I mean? Yeah, boy, you burn down your house to get the insurance money and become homeless for the insurance money. We'll come in 6 months, a year, probably got kind of them to court, I'll forget it. You think so? NIS registration contributions to go fully online by October 15.
The government is advancing the digitalization of the National Insurance Scheme, NIS, with registration and contribution services expected to become fully available online from October 15 of this year. Minister of Public Service, Government Efficiency and Implementation, Zulfikar Ali, disclosed the timeline during an interview with the DPI, the Department of Public Information, as government reflects on the first year in office following the People's Progressive Party Civics re-election in September of 2025. Defense files submissions as gas station bombing case moves closer to decision. Paper committal proceedings in the case stemming from the deadly October 2025 explosion at the Mobile gas station on Regent Street continued yesterday, with defense attorneys making submissions on behalf of two of the accused. Wednesday was set for submissions from the defense. When the matter was called before Magistrate Faith McGusty, the court was informed that submissions had been received in favor of two of the accused, Johnny Budram and Alexander Betancourt. Yeah, it's only in a world where a man admit to doing something that killed, murdering a Guyanese child here and injuring others, that a Guyanese lawyer would be defending them. Oh, you don't admit the guilty, now you change it and say, oh, you want to say guilty and tell them loose everybody else. But everybody else, according to the police, played some part. You can't tell them you're going to take all the blame. You didn't drive all the car. You didn't put together every... You know all them things there. Other people did stuff too. And it's only in this world, I believe, that, you know, and you admit, yes, I did the bomb and all of that and thing, you know what I mean? And the lawyer's going to come and say, you know what, my client didn't. And even if you think, no, we want to change out. And you look at a lawyer with respect and say, yes, this is a lawyer. You're making a joke. Three companies bid $1.03 billion to $2.04 billion to salvage the sunken MV Barima. Two Guyanese companies and a Netherlands-based firm have submitted bids to salvage the MV Barima, a passenger and cargo ferry that sank off the coast of Guyana, claiming the lives of about 100 persons. According to the National Procurement and Tender Administration Board, the companies that submitted bids are Industrial Fabrication Incorporated, BK International Incorporated, and KMS BV. Industrial Fabrication Inc., also known as Infab, was founded in 2003 by Jerry Max Govaya and Dylan Fields. According to its website, the company proposes to salvage the ferry at a cost of $1.895 billion. BK International Inc., founded by Brian Tiwari, operates across several sectors, and the company proposes to salvage the ferry at a cost of $1.034 billion. KMSBV is a registered commercial ship owner and manager based in the Netherlands, which is proposing to salvage the MV Barima at a cost of $2.0351 billion. Oh, wow. Hopefully it happens in the near future. Housing Ministry begins engagement with residents of informal Riverview settlement, and the drone shot shows you exactly there, right on the riverbank there. The Ministry of Housing has commenced engagement with residents occupying an informal settlement along the riverbank at Riverview Rheinveld following a commitment made by President Dr. Mohamed Irfanali during a community engagement in the area last month. On Tuesday, according to the Ministry of Housing, Minister of Housing Colin Cole visited the area as part of the follow-up process. He was accompanied by Director of Community Development Gladwin Charles and other technical staff from the ministry. The ministry has begun documenting the families and structures within the settlement. One-on-one engagements are also on the way to gather information and better understand the circumstances of each family. The information gathered will guide the next phase of the initiative, including relocation arrangements and interventions to address social issues affecting residents. This is a good thing for them, man. Time to get them away from the riverbank there. You know what I mean? They're prone to tides and all of that. Look at the settlement here, sir. Look at what's going on. Your roof extend right onto my roof that goes onto my neighbor's roof. When you walk, I've walked the community, it doesn't look like this. You understand? And if you don't know what's happening, you probably think, oh, it's just a normal. No, they're right on the edge there. So that's a good thing to see, and I hope that they get help as soon as possible. I hope they would have put in for land, and some of them got the letter or got the land. That is used in lieu of, you know, you could end up getting a turnkey, getting a house to move into if you got your land much faster. They can build it for you much faster. Sally's Boutique is the new home of Clark. Sally's Boutique, time 6 hours 36, and would you believe it, 36 seconds.

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0: Get up, get moving, and let's walk our way to wellness. This Saturday, September 12th, the Ministry of Health, in collaboration with Stride 592, invites you to join us in Region 3 for the Caribbean Wellness Day Walk 2026. We gather at 5 a.m. at the Guyana Friendship Park Main Square. 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And there's more. Nutritional and dietary guidance will also be available, helping you make healthier choices beyond the walk. So lace up those sneakers, set those alarms, and come take a step towards a healthier you. 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Caribbean Wellness Day Walk 2026, Saturday, September 12th, 5 a.m. Our mind, our body, our wellness.
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2: Let's get into a few international stories. We begin with one from the BBC. August joint hottest month on record as climate change and El Nino drive heat. August was the joint hottest month ever recorded, tying with July of 2023, according to the EU's climate service. The record is driven by a combination of climate change and the rising influence of El Nino, pushing heat into the atmosphere across the Pacific. Temperatures for the month were 1.65 Celsius above pre-industrial levels, surpassing the critical 1.5 Celsius threshold agreed by countries to avoid the worst consequences of climate change. While a single month above 1.5 Celsius does not mean it has been permanently crossed, it shows a trend towards breaching that limit. The month also capped Western Europe's warmest summer, with high temperatures pushing the season past the deadly heat of 2023. Russia drone incursion delayed Zelensky's departure from Moldova. This is from CNN. A Russian drone entering Moldova's airspace delayed the departure of a plane carrying Ukrainian President Volodymyr Zelensky to Norway on Tuesday. A Moldovan official said the Eastern European country, which borders Ukraine, closed its airspace after detecting an incursion of a jet-propelled drone. Officials said Zelensky's aircraft was waiting at Chisinau International Airport in the Moldovan capital and was cleared for takeoff once it had been established that a drone had come down. It exploded some 100 miles from the airport, the Associated Press reported. 100 miles away, but it was threatening him. Okay. All's well that ends well. Five dead and more than 80 missing in Philippine ferry fire. The Philippines has deployed Coast Guard, military, and civilian vessels in a race to find survivors on a smoldering passenger and cargo ferry off the western island of Palawan after a fire on board killed at least five people and left more than 80 missing. Drone footage released by the Coast Guard showed a blackened ferry surrounded by clear blue-green waters, with the vessel still generating smoke hours after the fire broke out on Wednesday night. Coast Guard spokesperson Commodore Noemi Kayabyab said thick smoke continued to billow from the vessel, while extreme heat and the risk of explosions prevented rescuers from boarding. So far, four of the three people, including two Chilean nationals, have been rescued from the ferry, which was on a voyage from Basico in Manila to Coron, a popular tourist destination in Palawan known for its diving sites and island hopping attractions. That's sad. And if you check it out, you're going to see they have some videos there. What else do we have for you? Fighting escalates in Yemen. Houthi attacks trigger alerts in Saudi Arabia. Fighting has escalated across Yemen, with the country's internationally recognized government blaming the Houthis for an artillery attack that killed three children, while Saudi Arabia accused the Iran-backed group of continuing to strike the kingdom's infrastructure. The claims on Wednesday came as the Houthis promised to retaliate for what they said were 54 Saudi airstrikes in a 12-hour span. The renewed hostilities between the Saudi-backed government forces and the Houthis are unfolding and intensifying regional tensions set off by the U.S. and Israel's war on Iran. Pakistan warned that continued Houthi attacks could trigger the recently signed Mecca Joint Defense Agreement, a mutual security pact involving Saudi Arabia, Turkey, and Pakistan. According to the World Health Organization, the clashes have killed or wounded more than 1,000 people and displaced tens of thousands. Yeah. So the Mecca Joint Defense Agreement, if I remember good, between Pakistan, Saudi Arabia, and Turkey is that they come to each other's defense in the case of assault, but they didn't come into each other's defense when Iran slamming Saudi Arabia with ballistic missiles and drones. One the Turkey, one the Pakistan. Pakistan is the mediator when the Mecca Joint Defense Agreement was being breached and bombarded. I tell you. Anyhow, we say peace. As ever, we don't deal with wars. 6 hours 51.

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2: Employers are encouraged to submit contributions for their employees using an electronic format, that is, a flash drive, CD, DVD, or online via NIS's website, www.nis.org.gy. 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
14: With the news, it is time. I'm Samuel Suknandan. Good morning. Guyana and Japan are looking to deepen cooperation in trade, investment, and other key areas. The two countries are also exploring greater private sector partnerships as Guyana continues to attract Japanese investment. The talks come as Guyana and Japan prepare to mark 60 years of diplomatic relations. Guyanese will soon be able to register with the National Insurance Scheme and make contributions entirely online. The two services are expected to go digital from October 15, reducing the need for in-person visits. NIS compliance and benefit services are also targeted for full digitalization by year-end. Human Services Minister Dr. Vinaya Prasad is calling for faster action and greater accountability in tackling rape and child sexual abuse. She says 209 rape cases were recorded in 2025, with another 85 reported in the first half of this year. Prasad wants rape kits available in every region and more medical personnel trained to examine

0: region. Internationally, Bangladesh is battling the world's largest ongoing measles outbreak, with more than 1,000 children dead. More than 187,000 infections have been recorded since March amid vaccine shortages and immunization gaps. Officials say an emergency vaccination campaign reached 18 million children, but missed about 4 million others. And that's the news to the moment.
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0: It's 7 o'clock workers, you should be at work by now. And 8 o'clock workers, you know where you have to be. School children heading to school for after 8 or 9.
1: My peaches are in Georgia. Oh, yeah. I get my from California. That. I took my chick up to the north, yeah.
0: Can't get it these days, drought.
2: You enjoy it.
0: You gotta keep your ears on the ground and your feet on the streets here in this country. Some people, after a while, they lose track of what's actually happening because they lose that connection to the normal person. You understand? Some of us don't. We enjoy being amongst anyone. We give you the pixels, but we give you a few stories before. Police are investigating the discovery of a suspected firearm and 8 rounds of ammunition during a search at a residence at Main and Asylum Streets, New Amsterdam, Burbies, on Monday. According to preliminary investigations, police ranks acted on information received and proceeded to the residence where a search was conducted. A suspected firearm and 3 suspected rounds of ammunition were found concealed in a wardrobe in one of the bedrooms. A further search of the premises resulted in the discovery of 5 additional suspected rounds of ammunition, which were concealed in the ceiling of an adjoining washroom. The firearm and 8 rounds of ammunition were taken to the Central Police Station, where they were lodged pending examination. No arrest has been made as the investigation into the discovery continues. Is that a house? Who's lived there? Nobody? Is an empty house? Gold miner remanded on unlawful wounding charge. A 33-year-old gold miner was remanded to prison after pleading guilty to a charge of unlawful wounding at the Bartico Magistrates Court. Godwell Payne of South Haslington, East Coast, Demerara, was charged, and Payne was arrested on Sunday, September 6, in connection with an alleged unlawful wounding, and was subsequently charged on Tuesday, September 8. He appeared before Magistrate Caressa Henry at the Bartico Magistrates Court, where the charge was read to him. He pleaded guilty and was remanded to prison. The matter was adjourned to October 7 of this year for continuation. Police issue wanted bulletin for suspect in fatal Isano bar stabbing. We told you about the stabbing at the Isano, at the bar at Isano. But the Guyana Police Force has issued a wanted bulletin for Mark Griffith, called Skull, a 31-year-old miner of Kanji Village, Burbies, who is being sought in connection with the murder of Sean Abrahams at 14 miles back down Isano, Middle Mazaruni River, Region 7. According to reports, the victim was a 36-year-old miner from Charity, Essequibo Coast, who was killed during an altercation with another miner at a bar in the Isano area. Police say Abrahams was drinking with 3 friends and a 31-year-old suspect from Kanji, Burbies, when a disagreement broke out between the 2 men, which escalated into a scuffle. One of Abrams's friends reportedly stepped in to separate the pair, but then noticed bloodstains on Abrams' vests. Abrams walked a short distance away before collapsing and was found bleeding heavily. He died at the scene. The suspect fled the area following the incident, and police who responded found the body in front of the counter of the business place where the altercation occurred. A search for the suspect has been ongoing since the incident, so they've now issued the wanted bulletin for Mark Griffith, also known as Skull. 3 in custody after police ranks allegedly obstructed at Kitty Wash Bay. Allegedly, 3 persons are in custody, police custody, following an early morning incident at the Wash Bay along the railway line Kitty Georgetown, during which police ranks were allegedly obstructed while responding to a report of loud and continuous music. The incident occurred on Tuesday at about 2:05 in the morning. Initial inquiries revealed that an unknown caller contacted the police and reported that loud and continuous music was being played from a motor car at the Wash Bay, causing annoyance. The report was subsequently communicated to the police operations room, and a patrol was dispatched to the location. Upon their arrival, the ranks attempted to address the reported disturbance, but were allegedly obstructed by several persons while carrying out the duties. An additional police patrol was subsequently summoned to assist. 3 persons are apprehended and are presently in custody, while efforts are continuing to locate other persons in connection with the incident. Police said they are aware of video footage circulating on social media showing a portion of the interaction between ranks and several persons at the location, and they're investigating the circumstances surrounding the entire incident. You see what they put up, Ants, with the police. I don't really watch it out because I got a different view of them thing. Did the police come and y'all thing? Plus y'all not even for me. And y'all think y'all lucky there's restraint. Y'all never wear the black clothes. if they the come out of the yard being broke up in the van, soon as you don't follow lawful order, they give you something lawfully to think about. And the police show restraint, if you ask me. Look, don't be a hero and try to fight the police, you know. What are you doing? Outside of the charges, they're armed. And police need to send police officers who are going to respond and get in the brawl when the brawl start. Now they're on the side talking and walkie-talkie and them thing. Respectfully. You understand? That's why as I always big them up on them thing. I just put the life on the line. They could have run into anything when they go there. Unprepared or unknowingly. You understand? But some of them lucky. A couple of them would have been shot under different circumstances with different police officers at a different time in this country's history. You know, first thing when you see them come, you have to comply immediately. Because I'm certain where you're from, when the police turn up, you just comply. You can't tell me you don't comply in Cuba. Neither can you tell me you don't comply in Venezuela. You do comply. And you just fall in line fast. Don't play with me. It's a 7:15. Let's take a look at the actual pixels and see what we have this morning. And what is not buffering. What is not asking me tap to play. What is not reopening, retrying in 10 seconds. And I think I'll have to use another. Let me see. Hold on 1 second. Not this morning. You understand? I was prepared for them this morning, but seems as though sometimes you're fully prepared, but it's just not enough. Mandela Harpy Eagle roundabout traffic camera. They've shifted the angle now, which is a good thing. No bank up of traffic coming down, coming around there. We still can't see. We're looking at the back road. Yeah, this is where we're looking at the back road here. So I really can't tell how much traffic is there, but it's a better angle if you ask me. Same thing with Grove. When these things are not opening, I don't really want to be like, oh, this is not this, to make it seem as though you're looking down or thing, but it's an online setup and everything online, there are challenges with them. The entrance to the Harbor Bridge, the third lane is in effect on the east bank of Demerara, so do be careful out there. The traffic seems to be moving wonderfully nice. It's a beautiful Thursday morning, I can tell you. Here at 10 CN, as I look outside, I am looking at actually a home stretch avenue. You can see vehicles passing, but then there's this beautiful flower plant, and we have more than one that forms an arch. Two plants come together, forms an arch, and it's just blooming beautiful bright pink flowers this morning, and red as well. And this is just a wonderful scene. The sunlight is just magnificent. And same thing goes for the Jaguar roundabout traffic camera, showing us if they just remove this lantern post, this wooden post in the middle of the shot, one of the best shots to show infrastructure development here in Guyana, right there at that roundabout. Well, the rest, they're not giving us anything much this morning, but you can check out pixelsgy.com. At UG Road, female officer out once again, and the third lane is being merged back onto the southern carriageway at the UG Road junction with the Rupert Craig Highway. So do be careful there. Watch your speed limit. Look out for the police officer. She's out there, spick and span as usual, pulling on her white gloves now, if my eyes are still working out here. Supposed to be working as the Villeneuve junction, a nurse or a nurse aide steps across and a car rushes by. Like, no respect for the uniform or anyone. That person just hurry. Anyhow, that's across the river and up at Houston. The third lane is in effect. Officers in the middle of the road. The usual officer is there. Traffic Chief Singh, could we have a fat officer at Houston one morning? Just for the chapters. 7:18. 98.

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0: proud Caribbean island got a song with something like it was done in Europe. Falcons fly, falcons fly. You gotta be crazy, man. Elian Morning, how the song to you?
1: You got nothing to say.
0: You should thank Guyana right now. Let me hear you.
1: I was so crazy yesterday when I win.
0: Good, you should thank the Warriors. I hear you.
1: We thank the Warriors.
0: Wow.
1: We got thank them.
0: We gonna beat you off for really dismiss y'all. This is what gonna happen.
1: We gotta do.
0: We looking dangerous back again though.
2: Yeah.
1: No. Don't start your content. Y'all looking at the this for real last night. Honestly.
0: Why would you say that?
1: Why would I say that? Seriously, Malcolm?
0: Yes. That's the question. Why?
1: Look at y'all look at him. Yeah, I know we are here for the.
0: Why would you say that?
2: No, it's not we.
1: Because
2: pitch.
1: We are playing.
2: The pitch.
1: Oh, we are playing as a convincing.
2: It's the pitch.
0: What wasn't convincing?
1: The performance.
0: Why it wasn't convincing?
1: Alright, you're not questioning me, man.
2: The pitch was difficult to bat on.
0: Because you're making assertions, but you're telling me why. I want to hear your reasoning. I ain't against what you're saying, but I just like to hear why you say that.
1: Question will come when I answer one, you know, keep asking. I can't really use the time.
0: You can't tell we how to use the time. We got to decide how we going to use the time. You understand me?
1: Yeah, but y'all look too warm.
0: No, we look great last night. For Chase, yeah, we batted exactly the way you need to bat on that pitch. I don't know what to put there.
2: Yeah,
0: one side of it. one side of it is like we name face with one side of crack and hole, and the other side of it is like we name. Whatever, you understand, with one bundle of grass and even who do the pitch, I really don't know. They really had it out for the Kings though. But the Kings
1: yeah, look, yeah, for them.
0: It show you once
1: fight.
0: It show you once again West Indies batsmen know to use the feet.
1: Hey, I'm not coming
0: off,
1: right?
0: Hey, I'm a guy, boy. The worst bowl long I ever seen in my life is Matthew Ford, boy. The man's shoulders arm to have googly as a right-handed batsman from a right-handed leg spinner, boy. Even Sammy had to laugh with embarrassment, boy. This man got to be... I don't know what happened there. You see, we's rate them too much.
2: Yeah.
0: Me, you would don't play cricket to the level, right, Leon? We would be expecting it to come back in.
2: Yeah.
0: Hey, man, I there home. I could be watching on TV or I could be watching on my phone and I could literally pick when Tahir bowl in the googly. I could see the position he on when he... Are you there 22 yards away from me right there under the bright, bright lights and you can't see the... You can't see the big that the man threw in the googly banner. You know, it's one thing is learn late. When you're playing street cricket, you don't learn one thing about batting. I'm going to tell you what it is. You don't blink when the ball in the delivery stride.
1: Exactly.
0: You can't blink. If you blink, you're out.
2: Yeah.
0: You got for skin, yeah. You don't see everybody's skin dying looks, sir.
2: Yeah.
0: Whoever teach you to play road cricket, Leon? Nobody.
1: Nobody.
0: This is why enough people is get balled as opposed to knock out the ground or knock out the yard and get bowled down. You just wink.
2: Yeah.
0: As soon as you blink, bowled down. You can't track it no more. We ain't got these supercomputer eyes that could pick a ball tracking like that so fast. This way.
1: I have to laugh. Even if showing me play,
0: he close the eye. He wink. You understand? that is embarrassing, bro.
2: Yeah.
0: Mark can't even battle and it was a big turn in Google that if he does put out the foot he would block it easily.
1: Yep.
0: It's two things Tahir is bowl. A ball with own turn and the Google is torn. I don't know.
1: Yeah, so
0: the other one we'll get LBW too.
1: No, we'll get Cardi and he won't touch nothing.
0: Asalanka is he?
1: Yeah, what me be?
0: I don't know.
1: Where's the man going?
0: This karma, when the ball knock we name Savory, ball sliding down the leg side, and Savory was giving out. He, as the senior partner at the other end, intel the youth man for challenge it, review it. And as a left handed batter himself, he's supposed to know with the angle like that they were saying. It had to be sliding down the leg side. You could have seen it since it bowled.
2: Yeah.
0: And he left the youth man for not challenge it because it was one challenge alone that had remaining. And the youth man give up his wicket on the debut when he wasn't out. That's why he out like a dunce. He and all out. You ain't touch the ball and you walk. What's wrong with you? You must know if you touch the ball or not.
2: They're not afraid to bat on the pitch. The pitch is very difficult to bat on. Very difficult. Very difficult to bat on.
0: I don't think it's though. Yeah. I think it's hope or hope appeal. I believe he bat touchy pad or something. There was contact with something. But the ball didn't touch it. Something make you believe he touch it. Yo, you can't miss a ball big and walk off like though. Something click and it sound like if it hit and he like he don't feel, but you know the you know the problem. Look, the problem with reviewing something like that, it could make it seem as though he's a liar. If you edge it, you understand. And how the thing is happening, I don't know, man. But thanks anyhow to us.
2: Yeah,
0: it really though. I don't really care. Mm. You understand?
1: It worked. Me do a little bit more. Breeze, how much you do now?
0: It worked in our favor. Breezing, you do it.
2: Tomorrow,
0: the hurricane gonna come through.
1: Don't worry.
0: Cricket Australia announces the sale of the Big Bash League franchise to private investors. Of course, it's only all trying for hold on. Even the 100 in England sell. They got Mumbai over there. That's another thing. Lords, this and that. Cricket Australia announced that private investment would be introduced into the Big Bash League from the next season with the sale of the Melbourne Renegades T20 franchise. Okay. An earlier privatization proposal, which would have allowed the sale of 49% of BBL franchises and 100% of a team from those states, which have two, was scuppered in April by the cricket boards of New South Wales and Queensland. Yeah, I want all the money. They had hoped to raise up to $600 million Australian from the initial privatization plan to safeguard the future of the sport, boost its finances, and improve its competitiveness in the booming T20 market. Yeah, so they lose their money over there in Test cricket and them thing, even though they get all them big attendance, you know. So,
1: no, you got that test.
2: Let's get bored.
1: Come on, they might lose money too.
0: Pace and Power Gym claim top honors at the Guyana Boxing Association Developmental Tournament. Congratulations. What else? Sing and Jeffrey among top performers at Speed Fest. BCB KSM Super 50 Tournament bowls off on Saturday. That's the Burbese Cricket Board. I would be in Burbese. Faisal Jafarali on the 12th cricket tournament. Brilliant. The Pat Leeds, Rose Hall Town, Punai's Pharmacy in the under 12. They led the under 12 team to commanding 9-wicket victory. Congratulations, you understand. Then I got the thing I want to talk about. Cricket West Indies appoints Bob Carter as a batting consultant. Targets immediate gains and long-term batting development. Cricket West Indies has appointed experienced New Zealand coach Bob Carter as batting consultant, with his initial one-year engagement focused on raising batting standards across the West Indies and strengthening the regional coaching system. Hold on, man, ahead of a critical period of international competition. Carter, who took up the role September 1, will work across CWI's men's, women's and age group programs, with his appointment coming as West Indies prepare for the men's ICC Cricket World Cup qualifier next year, February and March. His first assignments will be a regional tour later this month, taking him across all six first-class territories, Barbados, Guyana, Jamaica, Trinidad, Leewards, and Windwards, where he will work directly with players and coaches. So who is Bob Carter?
2: Good question.
0: And here to send the appointment is part of CWI's broader technical development program and follows work by the Cricket Strategy and Officiating Committee, which identifies specialist technical intervention and strengthening the regional coaches system as priorities for the development of West Indies cricket. More than 30 years experience, he's serving as high performance coach with New Zealand cricket from 2012 to 2025, supported international and domestic cricket development, player planning and talent identification, serve as head coach of the New Zealand women's team from 2019 to 2022, twice as the men's assistant coach alongside previous head coaching roles with Canterbury and Wellington, as director of cricket at Northamptonshire County Cricket Club in England. How much centuries he score?
1: The average.
2: I never heard of him.
0: You ever heard the nonsense? This is why we cricket that way there, you know?
2: Mm-hmm. And
0: you see why I didn't want Garfield Sober's name go up on no trophy for CPL? This nonsense we're seeing here, so. That's why I'm against them. They got no regards to the West Indies player. True. He could hold a bat to Lara. One with Viv Richards.
2: Yep.
1: No much. I'm a
2: God.
0: Chandapal was a great coach when he was in the spotlight. You remember how good he was doing?
1: Yes.
0: So one with all we great players, a batting consultant going across all the thing. He gotta get translator first of all when he go across the islands.
2: Yeah.
0: Cause he not understand how people talking.
2: Nope.
0: That's the first thing.
2: Yeah.
0: They not gonna understand he neither.
1: Nah, that's bad though. That's bad.
2: Very bad.
0: And if you hear the commentators last night, oh, and he's gonna shut y'all mouth. Y'all an objective. Don't talk about it. Just say, okay, they've appointed him. Don't say, but this is what is needed. He's going to shut your mouth. You can't be sitting and looking at Brian LaRoche and the Paul in the stand and telling me that Bob Carter is going to take us out of this hole. Absolute nonsense. Yeah, this is why we got no regard to the cricket board and the nonsense that they're doing.
2: Yeah.
0: That's why you're going to bring Garfield Sober's name on a CPL award. You got to be a madman for make such a proposal, brother. Garfield Sobers is ancient history. They got series between other countries and different things named after him.
2: Yeah.
0: We don't need to name our CPL after Garfield Sobers.
2: Probably.
0: Nobody playing in the CPL was born when Garfield Sobers was playing cricket.
2: True.
0: What are we really doing? You understand? And then we bring Bob Carter. You know what I mean? Or Cobb Barter. Guys like Barter, we bartering. But like we holding the short end of the stick. You could tell me we got all them batsmen here and all them coaches here in the Caribbean, and you're going to bring Bob Carter for baby batting consultant?
2: Makes no sense.
0: Stupidness, I hear.
1: It's shame, though. That's shameful.
2: Very shameful.
0: That's why we're there. WCPL this morning, though. The Empress are going to take on the Knight Riders in Barbados, in Bridgetown, Barbados. The match starts in about 2 hours plus. Who do you have for that one? Oh, yeah, we already took the Empress. You said yeah. Will you say
2: Empress.
1: The question,
2: I love my Empress.
0: Is answer been talking to now you?
2: I love my Empress.
1: Sorry,
2: Empress.
0: Yeah.
2: Empress.
0: So tonight's game, the Tridents will take on the Patriots in Barbados. Now there's a game that both of them, none of them could afford to lose.
1: Exactly. It's tight.
0: Yeah, it's real tight if you ask me. Yeah, understand that one could make you look real thin if you lose the one there.
2: Yeah, and then it can be a good game because both team
1: so
2: kind of weak.
1: Kids lose.
0: Mm-hmm. Yeah.
1: Matter of fact, anybody lose, man, it doesn't matter because like you know, if I get for this fourth place.
0: Yeah, if Saint Kitts win,
1: mm-hmm. out.
0: If Saint Kitts win, they put you in a terrible position.
1: Yeah. We got depend upon Bob. Let's lose all the rest.
2: Correct. That's true. Because you can't beat them.
0: It doesn't matter. It won't matter if
1: this thing don't set already, you know.
0: Wow. So them five title we are getting set. They said them five title and the one with Barbados with Paul Arthur, right?
2: Yeah.
1: Tell him you are for sure, sir.
0: No, I'm asking you.
1: Tell you are for sure.
0: No, brother. Did they set the five titles for TKR?
1: No, they're set.
0: Alright, good. So they set nothing now. Relax yourself.
1: Right now,
0: your team is trash. Your team is trash this year. Look who y'all, imagine TK Aga for depend on Patriots and Tridents. Would you believe it? And Kingsmen. Are you begging Guyana for beat people?
2: Yeah.
1: You begging Guyana for beat people?
0: Yeah, imagine y'all gonna beg Guyana for beat people.
1: It's empty, y'all. You are stuck up
0: now. No, you don't got no setup. Tomorrow is when we can drive the final nail in y'all coffin.
2: It's over.
1: No we, can problem,
0: we can destroy y'all like nothing.
2: It's over.
0: It's over for y'all, man. Y'all gonna bow
1: no
0: out.
1: Problem, no
0: and
1: problem.
0: Then we gonna give Kyron Pollard a Guyanese send off when he coming after. Probably. No. If I was the stadium announcer and Pollard come out to bat, I would give him the most respectful and call on the crowd to respect what he's done.
2: Yeah, true.
0: Because without him, we wouldn't have enjoyed the battles with Trinidad either.
2: Yeah.
0: And then when he out feed duck and he walking back out, let him give him a real warrior send off. Respectfully.
2: No, yeah, true. No.
0: Respectfully, because we cannot allow the competitive spirit to make us hate or not show respect to those that are deserving of it.
2: Yeah.
0: You understand? True. I would call on them to really biggie up.
2: Yeah,
0: you know what I mean?
2: True.
0: And then we done biggie up, we say, well, that's it, my bro.
2: You did well.
0: You understand? I wouldn't diss him in that moment. No, I wouldn't. I would do the same for we name to Sunil Narayan.
2: Because that's going to be his final game tomorrow.
0: Yes, his final CPL game is tomorrow. Yeah. You should do something for Pollard, you know. Would you believe it? Imagine it come down to this, a poly boy.
2: Right?
0: The big Kyron Pollard that we saw in the Champions League for us. Remember them time, Dillian?
2: Yeah, he was a West Indian player, I think.
0: And his career as a CPL player ended in a disrespectful defeat to the Amazon Warriors. My gosh.
2: Not even making
0: Polly the really ain't like you. So tonight I said with a name. I said Patriots tonight.
2: Like we didn't even know oversell. We got both of the team weak to me.
0: I said Patriots. I want Patriots win. Yeah, I need Patriots to win.
1: They are already afraid of the Knight Riders, though.
0: Oh, he's afraid of the Knight Riders? You want to put them out to the misery? Yeah. You want to go to playoff or lose worse?
1: No, you can't put them out to the misery when I got an opening for them. And you know the opening going to reach your final four is what's going to happen?
0: They're going to just take up space of a better team.
2: Yeah.
1: Oh, really? Okay. Who's the better team right now?
0: Them is the worst team in the whole tournament. You know, though.
2: Them and the Trident.
0: No. They're worse than the Trident. They got 3 victory from 9. Trident's got 3 from 7. Trident still got 2 games in hand.
2: Yeah.
0: So they're the worst team. Possibly one of the worst.
1: You don't know if Trident's going to lose you.
0: Who Trident's beating? You, in all good spirit, tell me who Trident's beating.
1: You don't know if they're going to lose you. But end up like how TTR end up.
2: Or even worse.
0: You don't worry with them. They're going to lose this one. Hey, listen, man. They're going to lose this one. They're going to win the next one, and then the last game, they're going to beat Guyana. Try you don't take worry. I'm make a 10 points.
2: Just to get rid of TKR.
0: Make a 10 points. You don't take worries. They're going to lose this, or they could lose this one, or they could lose to the Kingsmen. And that's it. They don't need to lose any other.
2: Nope.
0: You forget the Kingsmen, there. Waiting for.
1: I don't know if you just remember them.
0: No, I know they're lingering, waiting for play Barbados. You understand? Waiting to play Barbados, to destroy Barbados, and that's it.
2: It's over.
0: You could tell how poor and them shivering right now.
2: Yeah.
1: Nobody's shivering. They're not shivering.
0: If they're shivering, they ain't got no regards and they don't have no love for West Indies cricket.
1: I get a talk to them this morning. I'm going to see
0: them
1: tomorrow.
0: 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You understand? You know me, don't bring them gaff in here this morning.
1: I got a gaff for them.
0: Hey, later! Yes, Dan.
2: What's the queue up?
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3: No, I got to shout out Captain Imran Tahir, 5 for 17 from his 4 overs. The new recruit, Mahedi, took 3 for 13. Great bowling from the Warriors. And then Samson hit a couple of sixes. Looked like he could bat a little last night. The previous night was out easily. You understand? Surrendered his wicket meekly the previous night, but did strike a few lusty blows last night to take Guyana home.

You remember the game? And then they blame the vice president. They said, he show he just before. 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
0: You know, some person could even

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Have you noticed Chinese restaurant selling chicken curry and cook up now? You know I don't lie on a Thursday. I'm being very honest. Chinese restaurant selling cook up Creole food, as a matter of fact.

Are we getting ready for the news at the top of the hour? 8 o'clock workers, you know where you have to be by now. You don't want to be late for work on a Thursday. Perhaps the boss is already there, or the boss is going to be on time. Regardless, it is your responsibility and your duty to ensure that you are on time so that you can work for what you're paid.

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0: Hi there, I'm Woman Carver Elgin, station at traffic headquarters in Blairy. According to Section 76(1) of the Motor Vehicles and Road Traffic Act, Chapter 5102, the rules of the road are: all vehicles must keep to the left or near side of the road while driving a vehicle. When meeting another vehicle traveling in the opposite direction, you must keep well to the left or near side of the road. When being overtaken, you must keep to the left or near side of the road. You should not, therefore, except when you intend to overtake or turn right, drive along the middle of the road.
1: Guyana, get ready! 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This October, experience the IMC Over 40s Cricket World Cup 2026 in Guyana! 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
4: With the news, it is time. I'm Samuel Suknandan. Good morning. Guyana and Japan are looking to deepen cooperation in trade, investment, and other key areas. The two countries are also exploring greater private sector partnerships as Guyana continues to attract Japanese investment. The talks come as Guyana and Japan prepare to mark 60 years of diplomatic relations. Guyanese will soon be able to register with the National Insurance Scheme and make contributions entirely online. The two services are expected to go digital from October 15, reducing the need for in-person visits. NIS compliance and benefit services are also targeted for full digitalization by year-end. Human Services Minister Dr. Vindya Prasad is calling for faster action and greater accountability in tackling rape and child sexual abuse. She says 209 rape cases were recorded in 2025, with another 85 reported in the first half of this year. Prasad wants rape kits available in every region and more medical personnel trained to examine survivors and preserve evidence. Regionally, the United States is moving to deepen economic and security ties with Latin America. Secretary of State Marco Rubio says Washington is seeking new trade agreements with Colombia, Ecuador, and Peru. The diplomatic push also comes as the U.S. seeks to counter China's growing economic influence in the region. Internationally,

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See my ex with a new man. 98.1 Hot FM. Remember someone said, it's not yours, it's just your turn. How are you gonna play big bye on me when it was before? Anyhow.

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0: 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You with somebody and they out of shape, overweight, and as soon as y'all left, they hit the gym and they looking curvy, eh?
2: What's our blessing?
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3: My ex with a new man, feel like she new girl. Inside the session, party kicking up bad.
0: You know it's a Thursday,
3: whining back on the man.
0: One of the best, not the worst day. I can tell you something here.
4: The day you leave me, the day you leave.
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0: They replaced the cable.

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0: 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Yo, Guyana, hold the line. Don't give up, Guyana, hold the line. We got he back against the wall. Every time he talks something now, he trying to explain himself. You understand me? If he says something like, pull up from the top again. You understand me? Let me really talk this thing. We got he, Guyana. The criticism and how we carrying it to he, it's getting to him. You know, we love him as a person. But as a commentator, we got our opinions of the job that he does. No one is questioning Mr. Bishop's knowledge. One of the most knowledgeable commentators, if not the most. You understand? We know that, but we got tea. It gets into he reading the comments. He living in the comments section. Can hear what he said, okay, if he just shuffle across, he could hit it or this and that. I'm not saying it's going to happen, so don't come for me. Me, we get into he. Hold the line, Guyana. Hold the line.

And like if he say, and Hetimaya plays the shot and almost get caught in his one that he has played before. I'm not saying that he always play it, you understand? I'm just saying that on this particular occasion he played it. We got Iga, you know, hold the line, hold the line. The comments get into Iga, show with him some respect, yeah? But we love Ian Bishop. Make no joke about it. We don't hate him. No, no, no, no, no, we don't. But we got Ian on the run and we don't give up. We gonna make you go and interview all them cricket and come and tell me all the stories. Hold the line, Warriors.

Every time he says something, he puts a caveat. I'm not saying that, so don't come for me. We are already here. We ain't got to come. Look where you there. You come to we country. You where we are. And we ready for you. Yeah, star me. And like I said, without Mr. Bishop there to stir us up sometime, the commentary would have seemed boring, eh? We respect his knowledge and the efforts and the hard job, the hard work he does, eh?

0: matter be.
1: When I hear you say last night, y'all don't come for me. You say we got it. We coming for you. Yes, now you can tell we don't come for you. You used to come for we team. You say we stop talking over out 30 and them thing? Yeah, because we have to let you know, stop giving ammunition to our opponents. They got a big screen sitting there, and Bishop said, you put this, you put that, because checking out, this for the club for do. You ain't coaching from the commentary box, brother. Is the club got to know the how to look after and how to get this batsman out, but you want quotes from the commentary box. And they could hear everything. It's like I got a big monitor right there. You understand? And then the next two deliveries, exactly what you said they're going to do. Why you don't want to be a coach and come out the commentary box? Anyhow, welcome to Guyana, Mr. Bishop. Do enjoy your stay. He said he don't go nowhere. Look, no one will do you anything in Guyana. You free to walk around, brother. We love you and all. We're sorry that you got injured early in your career, eh?
2: Oh, Bangali Babu. Oh, Bangali Babu.
1: But in all honesty, you've rubbed us the wrong way. Quite a few times, too. You understand me? So, this is just us reminding you that in the world of the internet, and the comment section is undefeated. And Guyana is not a real place. I hope you know though. They don't done. Yeah, look, don't change what you do. I wouldn't suggest that. You understand? Because even if you change and put little thing and say the Warriors, they're stealing a like you for commentary that you made before. So don't try to please us. I wouldn't suggest you try to please us. Because we enjoy coming for you when you

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Yeah, if you check Kensington Avenue in the US, you would see like this real life thriller. 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

0: Malcolm Life will be back with you, God willing, tomorrow. 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

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Welcome to Mid-Morning Delight, the morning show right here for you. It's your girl Fuchsia keeping you company from now on until 11 hours. I trust that you guys are having an amazing Thursday morning. Thursday are made for champions, of course. So stay tuned, stay locked onto the station, and don't forget this is the morning segment, Mid-Morning Delight, right here on 98.1 Hot FM. 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

I think it'd be the same question I'd be asking, who is Kim, you know? So that was TC with Kim, and we have the answer to Kim by TC and Destra. So we're going to hear that one now, so stay tuned, stay locked on, and don't go anywhere. This is 98.1 Hot FM, the morning show right here on a Thursday morning. It is sunny and very nice here in the capital city of Georgetown. I don't know what the weather's like where you are, but guess what? It is 9 hours 5 on the clock. Stay tuned and don't go anywhere.

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0: When last have you read a story or a book?
1: A book is a gift that you can open again and again. And we have to make it our duty to make sure that reading stays a fundamental part of our lives. 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

0: 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Stay tuned, guys. It is a beautiful Thursday morning right here in the capital city of Georgetown. I don't know what weather is like looking, of course, where you are. But stay tuned. 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
2: My name is Samantha. I'm going to be reading Fox. The author of the story, his name is Julia Demerson. What if a fox has lost his song and he looks in a chest and finds his vest? On it goes, but I got cold toes under the stair. It has had to wear. The shirt goes on, but my sock is gone. A cupboard up high, he finds his bow tie. The tie looks neat, but I've got bare feet.
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9, I was 31 on the clock, and it is time, of course, again, I'll mention it, it is time for a quiz catch. So where's our quiz catch family, friends, our crew? Where are you guys? What are you doing?

Were you Miss Kathleen, Miss Jean, Miss Angel, Miss Nicole, Uncle Wayne, Uncle Rudy, Bailey Nicosi, Joshua Jordan Zami, where are you guys? Chrissy Alex, Randy Becky, Miss Rochelle, Miss Carla, where are you guys? Are you ready for a quiz catch today? It is 9:32 on the clock.

Good morning, Miss Carla. She comes through. She says, present, Miss LOL. Good morning. Good morning to you, Carla. Where are the friends? Where are you, Wayne? Where are you, Miss Kathleen? Miss Jean? Hey, Miss Angel? Miss Angela? Sandy? Miss Nicole? Where's Becky, guys? Where are you guys? What are you doing? Good morning, Miss Angela. She says good morning. So she's present and ready for quiz catch today. But what about you guys? It is 9:34 on the clock, and in the next minute, we will start our quiz catch segment.

Good morning to you. I see you typing. She says, good morning, Miss Fuchsia. She says, and everyone, thankful Thursday from Jean. Thank you so much, Jean. It is 9:35 on the clock. So we will start in the next minute. We're just trying to rally up our Quiz Catch crew, our family, for Quiz Catch today. Don't forget our call-in number. It is 227-1899. And you guys can come through on our WhatsApp number. That number is 624-4805. If you're celebrating a birthday today, happy, happy birthday to you. If you're celebrating an anniversary, happy anniversary to you and your loved one.

morning, Miss Rochelle. She's saying good morning to you. And that means me, of course. Thank you so much, sweetheart. I do appreciate you guys so much.

All right, guys, here we go. It is 9:37 on the clock, and we will not waste any more time. Good morning, Wayne. He's saying, good morning, everyone. Happy Thursday, everyone. Have a great day. And you too, Wayne. We're just that the grandkids are out for school already. It is a lovely Thursday, and I'm sure that the kids can't wait for the weekend. All right, guys, stay tuned. Our song selections for today, we have a very unique lineup, but we have Lord Nelson with King Liar, Sparrow with Congo Man, The Trade Winds with Cricket in the Jungle, Chalk This with Bandit Factory, and The Shadow with Cook Curry or Crow. Well, that's if you guys listen to some good calypso. Stay tuned, stay locked onto the station, and don't go anywhere. We're waiting for more of our friends, but it's time to get on with the show. It is 9:38 on the clock, so let's do so.

All right, guys, here we go. Our first question of the day. Where did the Amerindians come from? That's our first question of the day. Don't think too hard about it. But a hint for you, it is the largest continent in the world. Where did the Amerindians come from? Can you tell me? I'd be happy to tell you, but where's the fun in that? Hey, Miss Jean. Miss Jean is coming through with Asia, and guess what? That is correct. Asia is the largest continent on the earth, and the ancestors of the indigenous peoples of the Americas, the Amerindians, originally came from Asia. If you didn't know, now you know. I know most people would say they cross over a land bridge known as the Bering Strait. And that was actually connected to Siberia and Alaska into the Americas. But, you know, that happened during the Ice Age, of course. So, Jean is telling me that she took my clue. Of course, it was something very easy, so I wanted to see who would get it first, and Miss Jean got it first. Remember, not only is it Amerindian Heritage Month, but it is also Education Month, so learn to educate yourself every day and try to learn something new. 9:40 on the clock. Wayne is coming through with Asia also, but Miss Jean came through with Asia first. She took my clue and she got through.

All right, guys, don't go too far. I know I'm taking a while with the questions, but it is just for you guys to, you know, try to get it out there. As much as you can, Google it and on the stand and see the answer to the question. I don't want to make it so easy for you. Remember, as I say, right here is where you get to learn something new every day. And if you didn't know something, you're sure to find out right here, of course.

0: right, guys, here we go. What was Guyana's first name? What was Guyana's first name? That's our next question of the day. So let's see who will get this one. Isn't something for you to think so hard about, and also you can call us on our number 227-1899 to relay that answer, or you can also come through on our WhatsApp number, that number is 6244805, to give us the answer to that question. What was Guyana's first name? That is what we're looking for, so let's see who will come up with it first. Hello, good morning.
1: Good morning.
0: Good morning.
1: It is British Guyana.
0: That is correct. What song will you be choosing?
1: Trillion.
0: Thank you so much for coming through.
1: Okay.
0: How are you enjoying the cricket?
1: I didn't even listen last night.
0: Oh my goodness. Well, we won.
1: Oh, that's what I wanted to know.
0: Yes, yeah, we won.
1: I didn't even find out.
0: We won.
1: Okay.
0: Great, thanks.
1: Not like the night before, did it? Oh my.
0: They said we had to lose some to win some, so that is what we did.
1: Okay. Well, thanks.
0: Thanks for coming through. Yes.
1: All right, bye.
0: Bye-bye. Yeah, somebody was saying, I was reading through some of the Facebook comments on some people's posts, and one in particular got me kind of excited about this, but they said we had to lose a game in order to win the finals. So let's just hope, fingers crossed, that we, you know, make it our year again. You know, every year is our year. So we'll do so. Miss Angela was coming through with British Guyana also. So was Wayne. But our caller came through and she got through with the answer. So before Guyana was originally known as Guyana, it was known as British Guyana. So before gaining independence in 1966, Guyana was officially known as British Guyana. If you didn't know, now you know.

just remind you of our song selections for today. We have Lord Nelson with King Liar, Spyro with Congo Man, Trade Winds with Cricket in the Jungle, Shock This with Bandit Factory, and Shadow with Cook Curry Okra.

try to get you guys some quiz catch cricket questions, because it's gonna be more fun. And I'm sorry guys, no, we did not receive any tickets for CPL this year. But no worries, next year is to come. And let's just hope it's gonna be, you know, planned right here in Guyana, because what a good thing it is. And at the same time, we prefer our finals to be right here in our own country, but like my friend says, beggars can't be choosers, but we're not really begging. It is a wishful think. Wishful thinking.

of my friends, where's Becky? Where are the rest of you guys? Where's Miss Angel? Sandy, Bailey, Nikosi, Lorenzo, Joshua, Jordan, where are you guys?

0: Now here we go. Don't go too far. What is the highest individual score ever made in Test cricket? What is the highest individual score ever made in Test cricket? And if you didn't know, now you know. Our answer comes from Wayne, and he's saying 40. And yes, that is correct, by Brian Lara. And that was the game where West Indies versus England, that happened in the year 2004. So Brian Lara scored 400, not out, against England in Antigua in April of 2004. It remains the highest individual test score ever. Lara also holds the previous record of 375, which he had set in the year 1994. If you didn't know, now you know. So that one comes from Wayne. Wayne gave us our answer. And if you didn't know, now you know. 9:50 on the clock, but we can go over a bit. You know how we do it here. Onward, upward, here we go. Who has taken the most wickets in Test cricket? Who has taken the most wickets in Test cricket? That's our next question. You guys know how we do it. We don't really, you know, make a fuss about anything. All right, Wayne, you're on a roll today. When it comes to cricket, I think Wayne is the person to go to. So he's saying Mutaya. And if you didn't know, now you know, that is the guy. So he scored exactly 800 wickets. So he's a Sri Lankan off spinner. Mutaya. He took 800 wickets in 133 matches, making him the leading wicket taker in the history of the game. He also holds the ODI record with 534 wickets. So that is a name to live up to. All right, guys, Wayne, give people a chance, but our next question is, which cricket ground is known as the home of cricket? Which cricket ground is known as the home of cricket? That's our next question of the day, and hopefully Wayne gives it to one of you guys, because he's on a roll. I now see it. When it comes to cricket questions, Wayne is really on a roll. Hello, good morning.
1: Yeah, is it a cricket ground in England?
0: Yes, that is correct. What song will you be choosing?
1: I'm going to check any guy in his one.
0: No problem. Thanks for coming through.
1: All right, no problem.
0: And guys, if you don't know, now you know. The only guy in this one we actually have is, of course, Dave Martins and the Trade Winds with Cricket in the Jungle. So, if you didn't know, now you know. Going through back our song selections, we have Lord Nelson with King Liar, Sparrow with Congo Man, the Trade Winds, well, Dave Martins and the Trade Winds with Cricket in the Jungle, Chalk This with Bandit Factory, and Shadow with Cook Curry Okoro. You know, as Guyanese, we curry everything. I mean, like, curry is the fastest thing to do, and it makes everything taste good too, so you can't really complain about the culture. All right, guys, here we go. We're winding down, but, you know, we don't let vibes time stop, we. Which team won the ICC Cricket World Cup in the year 2023? Which team won the ICC Cricket World Cup in the year 2023?

come on, guys. I really would say don't let Wayne get this one, but you know how it is. Come on, guys, where are you, Bailey? Nikosi, Lorenzo, Jordan, Joshua, Zami, where are you guys? Where are you, Alex? Where are you, Chrissy, Becky, somebody? If you didn't know now, you know, Miss Carla comes through with Australia, and yes, that is correct. Let's give you a bit more insight. If you didn't know, now you know. The question was, which team won the ICC Cricket World Cup in the year 2023? That would be Australia, defeated India in the finals, of course. Australia won the 2023 World Cup, defeating a host India by six wickets in the finals. And that was on the 19th of November 2023. What? It's been a while. You know, as much as I'm a cricket fan, I don't keep up with certain things. Once it's not really associated with Guyana or those other countries, I would say. I really like India and Pakistan. And South America. South Africa. It is what it is. Wayne was also coming through with Australia, but that one went to Miss Carla.

here's another question for you. Which team won the ICC T20 World Cup in the year 2024? Which team won the ICC T20 World Cup in the year 2024? That's our next question. And Wayne was not hesitant to say it's India. And that is correct. India defeated South Africa in the finals. India won the T20 World Cup in the year 2024, defeating South Africa by 7 runs in a dramatic final in Barbados on the 29th of June 2024. It was India's first T20 World Cup title since the year 2007. So they were fighting for a very long time. Don't worry, you win some, you lose some. What is the ashes in cricket? What does it refer to, guys? What is the ashes in cricket? What does it refer to? Remember, Google is your friend, and this might be our final question of the day. So if you do have to use the app, use it respectfully. And remember, you learned something from it, of course. What is the ashes in cricket? What does it refer to? You can call us on the number 227-1899 to give your answer, or you can also send your answer through our WhatsApp. That number is 624-4805. Where is Randy? That is my question. Where is Randy? I'm particularly worried about Randy and Sandy. I know how that sounds, but still. These are two late people that has come like some very late hours to give in answers. But I really do appreciate them because they make it fun. They're willing to admit when they're late and stuff like that. So we can go along with it. But stay locked on to the station, guys. Shout out to Taxi Man Salim if he's listening and locked on to 98.1 Hot FM. And all you taxi guys are riding out there, please drive responsibly. So Wayne is coming through with England and Australian. Well, I think he means Australia, of course, but yeah, it is correct. But we wanted to know what the Ashes were really about. But those were the two teams, of course. So the Test cricket series between England and Australia is what they call the Ashes. And that has been an all-time rivalry with our friends over there. On that one side, you should say, because they don't really come to Ghana that often. You know what I mean? So yes, if you didn't know, now you know. The Ashes, what it refers to is the Test cricket series between England and Australia. The series is a famous Test series between England and Australia. The name comes from a 1882 obituary that said England cricket has died and the Ashes would be taken to Australia after England's first ever home defeat. So you see how far this rivalry goes, guys, since the 1800s. So whenever you hear England and Australia about to clash, make sure you duck. Stay tuned, it is 10 hours on the clock, and here is where we take our leave. So that our last question went to Wayne. So I'm sorry, guys, but that is all the time we have for today's segment of Quiz Catch. Stay tuned, stay locked onto the station, and we're going to head straight over into our song selections for today. Reminding you guys of what those are, we have Lord Nelson with King Liar, Sparrow with Congo Man, Trade Winds with Cricket in the Jungle, Chogdus with Bandit Factory, and Shadow with Cook Curry Okra. Thank you guys so much. Stay tuned, stay locked onto the station, and don't go anywhere. Remember, that is 98.1 Hot FM. Sally's Boutique, the new home of Clark. Sally's Boutique time. Of course, it is 1 minute past that 10-hour mark.

If you're celebrating your birthday today, happy, happy birthday to you. Hit the ball, donkey, hit the ball. Cover driving. Sending a birthday greetings to my dear friend, Anissa Carter. She's celebrating her birthday today. So, happiest, happiest birthday to you, sweetheart. Continue to have an amazing day. It is your day. And also sending out belated birthday greetings to my auntie and my brother. They celebrated their birthday yesterday, the 9th of September. Turn and pick up. So, happy belated birthday, Auntie Angelina, and to my brother Andrew. Oh.

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0: When last have you read a story or a book?
1: A book is a gift that you can open again and again. And we have to make it our duty to make sure that reading stays a fundamental part of our lives. 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

0: everybody. Welcome down to Real Talk for today, Thursday, September 10, 2026. I'm Tarlynn Harris. I am pleased to be joined by Kieran Moria. Welcome to all of our friends over on 100.1 Vibes FM. 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
1: Good morning.
0: How are you today?
1: I'm feeling very hopeful and happy that we can all get the chance to celebrate life. Because today is World Suicide Prevention Day, and so we are observing that day today. And if you feel hopeless, you feel like the world is crumbling, you feel like things are going, or feeling like things are out of place or out of alignment, just know that you are here for a purpose. Know that you are right where you should be. Nothing is going outside of God's will. You just have to remind yourself of who you are. I do believe that social media guides us in a wrong direction sometimes, because a lot of people compare themselves to people, and they believe that if they're not living this lifestyle that other people are living, like what they're seeing on social media, that their lives are going awry.
0: Well, and they that's say definitely comparison not is the thief of joy.
1: Yeah, that's not the case, because everybody has their own life to live, and you are going to go at the pace that you should go.
0: Yeah.
1: What you can afford to do, you do. And you can live in a small house and be comfortable, and somebody in a big house can be uncomfortable. You don't know what's happening there. So choose to make the right decisions and not to look at what people might have and say, oh, I have to get this in order to be happy. You can be happy with just what you have.
0: One of the most liberating things in life is, for me, is recognizing that we're each running our own race. So when you start comparing, you don't know which part of somebody else's race they're on. You don't know what direction they're going. You don't know where they came from. And even if you are privy to maybe part of their story, it might be a family member or a friend or somebody that, you know something about them. You don't know the whole picture. So when you compare what you're seeing or what you're experiencing to somebody else's experience, you really shortchange both people. And I think when we get to the place where we recognize, hey, I'm on my journey. I'm not late. I'm not early. I am right where I need to be.
1: Right on time.

0: Yeah. Why keep up with others when you can keep up with yourself? You are running your own race.
1: It's me against me.
0: Do what you can do to make yourself
1: like that statement
0: happy.
1: Yeah.
0: You're always comparing yourself to the version you were before.
1: Yeah.
0: So just try to better yourself and elevate yourself. Do the things that will make you happy in
1: For
0: this
1: sure.
0: moment. A lot of people think, oh, if I were in this person's shoes, I would have been living a much better life. And just this morning I was looking at a video with this girl, and she was talking about how her life changed. And she was saying a year ago, because she now has money, according to the reports, a year ago she was living a life of comparison, comparing other people and saying, oh, she was working at this place and why she can't be like this other girl who is living her life on a yacht and doing this and doing that. And this year she can afford to do it. But at what cost? Like, you're comparing yourself to somebody. You want to get what they get and do what they do. But when you actually get it, sometimes you realize that this isn't what is going to make me happy or what makes me happy. I have a bigger purpose. And a lot of times we look at people and we want to be that person.
1: Yeah.
0: But if you live a day in that person's shoes, you're just,
1: You feel where it pinches your toe.
0: Heavy is the head that wears the crown.
1: I don't like
0: you
1: that
0: might
1: one so much, because I love the concept of a crown. And like, if it's heavy, then it's probably not mine. I don't know.
0: Yeah, but it comes with a lot. It comes with a lot of responsibilities. And so you might be seeing somebody wearing a crown and you want to be Miss This or Mr. This. But it isn't just wearing the crown. It's what you do with the crown.
1: Yeah. I think the analogy is really about the fact that sometimes you look on at somebody or somebody's life, and it might look glamorous, but you don't know the ins and outs of what their experience is. And I think that's a sobering thought. That's not what we're talking about today, but it is a sobering thought to take stock of what you're actually doing. Because sometimes you might hear this type of conversation and think, I don't compare myself, I'm doing me. But then when you jump on social media, or when you interact with the people that you're in those spaces frequently together, are you actually comparing yourself? Are you actually happy with who you are, where you are? So I think it is quite a sobering thought, and maybe we should make that a topic.
0: Yeah. And a lot of people might be saying, I don't compare myself, but sometimes you see something that somebody has and you want it. For example, I've seen a video of a girl saying, why are you always asking where this person got this dress from, or where this person got these shoes from? Why do you want to get the exact thing that they got?
1: Yeah.
0: Get something else that is unique. Get something that is unique to you.
1: Yeah.
0: So that could be like a small step forward.
1: I actually was thinking about this, and I wanted to create a topic around that as well. Hope you're making notes, because we need to put
0: mental
1: these down.
0: Notes.
1: Okay, good. but sometimes, all right, we'll talk about that when we get to it. We've got an interesting one today, though, and we're hoping that you're ready to talk about this one. How can you tell someone they hurt you without being confrontational? All right, you can come through. We're live on Facebook at NCN Guyana. You can give us a call, 227-1899, and you can reach out to us on WhatsApp, 624-4805. I was thinking about this one coming in, and I thought maybe some people are confrontational by nature, and they don't have a problem being confrontational. But I think if you are thinking about the interest of the relationship going forward, or even if it's not somebody that you know very well, I guess keeping the peace, if that's something you're interested in, it's more productive to approach a situation in a certain way rather than to go yelling or just telling people off. So that's what we're talking about today. What do you think about this one?
0: I believe that sometimes it's better to ask for clarity. Because that person might not have meant harm.
1: Hold. Glad you started on that, because there was a show we did recently and you said something that I wanted to ask you about. And I guess you were talking about it in context, but I think you said if somebody says to maybe somebody who's a friend or knows you well, that you said something or you did something and that person believes, you let them.
0: Yeah.
1: So I thought, well, that's interesting, but what did you mean? And I guess, is it the same thing here? Because

0: for me, even if somebody says something and I'm like, you know, that person, I know that person, they wouldn't say that, they wouldn't do that. Mm-hmm. I would still ask for clarity.
1: Mm. Yeah. That makes sense. I sometimes don't like to... How should I put this? I don't exactly like people to walk up to me and say, oh, this person said this about me, and you are confronting me on the issue and hoping that I would clear it up. Because in the first place, if you believe that based on the number of years that you would have known me...
0: So this like is somebody that knows you well.
1: Yeah, like it sounds foolish to me, and I would obviously allow you to run with what you heard.
0: Are you saying you'd feel offended by the fact that they don't trust, or I shouldn't say it like that. Maybe you're expecting them to trust you a little bit more based on...
1: I like my character speaking for me.
0: Got you.
1: So if this is somebody that has known me for a number of years, mm-hmm. they should know the extent to which I would go and the things I would say or what I would or would not do.
0: Okay.
1: And sometimes it can be a bit tricky because sometimes you might know a person for a long period of time and then they'll still do something that is very, very not them or not like them.
0: Uncharacteristic.
1: Yeah.
0: Yeah.
1: So it can be, but sometimes I don't like to prove myself to people.
0: I get you.
1: I allow people to just think what they want.
0: I mean, I heard you when you say that, and forgive me for going off on that one. Mm. I actually forgot about it. And then when you mentioned asking for clarity, it came back.
1: Yeah.
0: But I think for me, I thought about the fact that maybe, and it's not to be on you about it, but mm-hmm. I think when people are in that space, it could be just, why don't you know me? Don't you know me better? Mm. Why don't you trust me? And I actually saw part of a movie recently.
1: Yeah.
0: And it was a circle of friends. And some of the friends in the group had reason to believe that one person did something that they didn't expect. Mm. Right? And she was very hurt by the fact that nobody believes me. Right? But I think sometimes...
1: Yeah, that
0: it
1: rush,
0: can fall
1: that,
0: through the cracks. All right,
1: so that you coming up to me and saying somebody said this and you believing them,
0: yeah.
1: I believe it rubbishes my reputation. And so what I usually do is laugh at it or probably not
0: is it
1: say
0: them
1: something.
0: Believing what was said?
1: Yeah, like believing. Like if you're coming to me, it had to be that you believed.
0: Hmm.
1: And so when you're whenever I'm confronted by any situation like that, I usually say, well, believe what you want, because I don't like the idea of going and say, well, oh, I didn't say this, or trying to make you believe that I didn't say it. Because the thing is, once you come to me, it's like you already believed it. So what am I supposed to say to make you not believe that I was true?
0: I don't think it's automatic, though. I think...
1: Yeah, it comes with time.
0: It comes with time. Two, I think if somebody says something, I'm going to put it on the table. I'm not going to accuse. I'm not going to say... I'm not going to pick sides or anything like this. I'm going to put it on the table. And then for me, the response is what tells me the information. Because if I ask you a sensitive question or ask somebody, we're taking you off the table. but if I ask a sensitive question and you get defensive, that's information.
1: Mm.
0: If I ask a question and you beat around the situation, that's information.
1: Yeah. No response is also a response.
0: No response is also information.
1: Yeah.
0: So I think... for me, especially if it's something sensitive, I like to ask. I like to ask. I think asking is different from accusing.
1: Mm-hmm.
0: And if you know somebody's character, you know somebody's reputation, if for whatever reason that comes up in question, the truth doesn't need to be defended. The truth doesn't need to be explained. It proves itself.
1: Yeah.
0: Right? But I think sometimes that's where misunderstandings come because if I bring something to you and you're like, well, I have nothing to say, then if I need clarity in that situation, that doesn't really help me.
1: Yeah. And this is actually in context, because we're actually doing what I started off by saying. Sometimes asking for clarity on the issue
0: is
1: what
0: we should definitely.
1: Right.
0: Look at that.
1: That's definitely what we should start off with instead of jumping and raving or accusing the person.
0: It wasn't planned,
1: asking
0: guys.
1: For
0: it was
1: clarity
0: not
1: on the subject matter.
0: Yeah.
1: For example, okay, I noticed that you said this. What did you actually mean? And not just starting off quarreling or this? Shouting.
0: Is what you say. I hear you say.
1: Right.
0: There's a difference.
1: We'll go down the wrong path if we, you know, just start accusing or running with things. So asking for clarity, I believe, is the best way to start off on this note.
0: And I know that was just your first point or your introduction, mm-hmm. but I started off by saying some people are just confrontational by nature.
1: Yeah.
0: So maybe they might not see an issue with it. And if something happens or they need clarity in a situation, mm-hmm. maybe that might be the approach. And there isn't necessarily something that they see wrong with that.
1: Yeah. And what do you say to that? I believe that something that has not, or I don't believe we are ever actually taught it. It comes with time. I'm getting to the point. So it comes with time. It comes with you probably researching or watching a lot of movies or videos or mm-hmm. reading about things. It's emotional intelligence. Some people don't know how to keep their emotions intact. So it flares. It's all over the place. You're thinking of, oh, I have to read this person. I got to tell mm-hmm. she off. I got to tell she me mine. I got to tell he me
0: and
1: mine.
0: And it needs to happen now.
1: Yeah, and I need to go off on this person. And you'd often hear most of us as Guyanese say, well, I don't keep nothing in me chest. I got to tell she a piece of me mine or give she a piece of me mine. And you say it, you want to do it there and then. And you also hear people say, this person is straightforward or they're straight up. Mm-hmm. They'll tell you exactly as it is right there and then mm-hmm. instead of waiting for a moment. And what we should do in this case is actually wait for a moment. Take mm-hmm. some time to think of what we are going to say, how we are going to frame our words and thoughts, and so that it doesn't come off as negative or confrontational, or it doesn't feel awkward. Because that person might have had good intentions, but you
0: or they might not have even known that they hurt you. Yeah,
1: just because they might say something, but they didn't expect that you would have taken it literally.
0: All right, let's take this caller. Good morning.
2: A big good morning to you, Talon and Mr. Kieran. Good morning.
1: Hey,
2: good
1: Mr. Morning, Grant. Mr. Good morning.
2: I really appreciate the topic, mm-hmm. and I want to see, you know, big up the both of you.
0: Awesome. Let me
2: just reflect on my school days. When I was in primary school, I had about 5 girlfriends.
0: Okay.
2: 2 in one class and 3 were three different classes.
0: Oh,
2: right?
0: Okay.
2: And they used to get confrontation.
0: Oh boy.
2: Right? Often confrontation.
0: Mr. Grant.
2: Yeah.
0: Go ahead.
2: And let me with all due respect, you know, I was a street boy then. I was a street boy in my And what I used to do, I used to say, watch. Yeah, if y'all have a problem, y'all just sit down quietly and discuss it. Mm. I am me alone, and I don't want nobody to fight for me. Mm-hmm. Anytime I find you fight for me, I discover that you have to go. So I made my statement. I made my point very clear. Once you fight for me, I don't want that. I don't really appreciate that. If you love me, you just stay focus and just take it easy. So the thing about it is that women are jealous. Thailand, don't feel no way. Women are very jealous. Jealous. Yeah.
0: I can't agree with you there.
2: Yeah, well, I might not
0: be speaking for every woman, but yeah.
2: You're not a jealous person?
0: No, for what, Mr. Grant?
2: Well, why you have
0: you are
2: one of a thousand. Let me tell you.
0: See, that's what I've been trying to say.
2: I hope you're not. No, I hope you're not fooling me. you know, because let me say, I have dealt with Portuguese. I'm a Indian. Well, my wife ended up is an Indian. I'm boxed, but with Indian, I never had a Negro girlfriend, to be honest. But most of them used to just try to hold on for me. You know. But let me be honest with you. Jealousy is not a good thing.
0: That's what I'm
2: saying. Your jealousy, the next thing you know, you can commit yourself. Hmm. You know, whether, you know, you may harm the man, your boyfriend. You know, it's not a good thing. It's something you have to have self-control. Mm-hmm. You understand? And once you have self-control, you can make it. And finally, I actually was so well, let me see. I used to mambo. The word mambo means that I used to, like, you know, bob and weave, you know, to get out of the situation, you know. Mm-hmm, and mm-hmm. I was very successful in doing that.
0: Okay.
2: So I used to say, well, here, watch. Look, man, you all got to share. Sharing, caring is sharing. And if you love me, you have to see, you got to share. You can't eat your bread alone. And that's how I used to win them, you know me? And successfully, I got you with that.
0: Oh, my.
2: I said sharing, caring is giving. Caring is sharing. You understand?
0: Okay.
2: So once you love me, you're interested in me, you got to be share. And I have to make the decision. Mm-hmm. Who I want, you understand me?
0: Mm-hmm, mm-hmm.
2: You know, so yeah, so that is my. I was a bad in my street by my day. You know?
0: All right, Mr. Grant.
2: Yes, thank
0: thanks you for a lot.
2: Yeah, respect and manners. I like the topic, man. Bye bye.
0: Appreciate you. Oh my goodness. 11 hours 20. How can you tell someone they hurt you without being confrontational? Do you want to comment, Kieran? We do have another caller on the line. Good morning.
3: Good morning, Kira.
1: Good morning.
3: And good morning, Miss Caroline.
0: How are you?
3: Why? I sit on my night train.
0: Oh,
3: with
0: my goodness. I'm telling you.
3: Yourself. Yeah. I like Mr. Grandbad, you know.
0: Mm-hmm.
3: I like the way, you know, sharing is caring indeed.
0: Mm.
3: Yeah, but on the topic.
0: Uh-huh.
3: Yeah, where is Javier?
0: Jameer is coming through. We're going to hear from him.
3: Okay. And Auntie.
0: Mm-hmm.
3: And Mr. George,
0: B, yeah,
3: and Brother B,
0: mm-hmm.
3: uh-huh. Yes, and all the others that normally cause. Why, this is a good topic.
0: Mm-hmm.
3: Sometimes you must hold your tongue.
1: Mm.
3: Yes, as we normally say, you got to know what to say, when to say it,
1: yeah.
3: And how to say it.
0: Mm-hmm. Yeah,
3: yeah, but sometimes some persons think to know your basis more than you.
0: Mm.
3: So you just got to confront them nicely and say, hey, I don't like the way you're spreading.
1: Mm-hmm.
3: On truth about me, you know.
1: Yeah.
0: Mm-hmm.
3: But it become confrontational because they are lying and you want to tell the truth and they're standing there with, as my auntie normally say, your brass face. Brass face. Yeah, back in the days, they used to say brass face.
0: Mm-hmm.
3: Well, yes, I get a lot of that. But I don't like to tell you my back from up the
1: mm-hmm. Yes.
0: Oh, my goodness.
3: Yeah. Brass face indeed.
1: Uh-huh.
3: But confronting someone, you got to know how nice to confront them.
0: Hmm.
3: Don't talk wrong about someone where you don't know about them.
1: Yeah.
3: And that's how society is today, Kieran and Miss Caroline.
0: Mm-hmm.
3: Confronting persons nicely, it causes a fight.
0: Hmm.
3: Yes, it causes a fight.
0: Yeah.
3: One time at school, I tell my friend, put my book on the desk for me.
0: Mm-hmm.
3: He's like, take my book and put it on the teacher desk. I said, girl, what is wrong with you? You should do it yourself.
0: Uh-uh.
3: I said, man, you and I are friends. I said, girl, okay, I can catch you back. I take her book and put it on the window.
0: Okay.
3: And it flies to the window. This hit me. I go downstairs, pick it up.
1: Mm-hmm.
3: I give it back to her, nice big hug. And we never do each other again.
0: Oh, my goodness.
3: Yeah. I mean, we didn't confront each other or fight.
0: Mm-hmm.
3: But I did it back to her.
0: Mm-hmm.
3: Nicely. So, gotta know how to say things to people.
0: Mm-hmm.
3: Confronting these days and cause life. And standing with each other and making the world a better place, we need to start from that.
0: Mm.
3: So thank you, Kieran.
1: Yeah,
3: thanks
1: enjoy.
3: For obliging me. Thank you, Miss Caroline.
0: Have a great day. Thank you for coming through.
3: And
0: yes.
3: Do you have on your yellow?
0: Yellow. Why are we wearing yellow today?
3: We're
1: wearing
3: World
1: yellow
3: Society. For
0: World Oh
3: Prevention.
0: My goodness! I have
1: missed
0: any
1: the memo,
0: yellow
1: but
0: today.
1: Yeah.
0: Now.
3: I think
0: I will later
3: if
0: in
3: you
0: the
3: don't
0: day.
3: Have
0: though.
3: On a yellow, you should have on a socks.
1: Mm-hmm.
3: Yes, I have on my jersey.
0: Uh huh.
3: Yes, because I'm standing solidarity
1: with
3: persons
1: yeah.
3: who are feeling the pain.
0: Yeah.
1: Mm-hmm.
3: Yeah, sometimes I feel that, but I ain't going on the road to throw myself over, no good for nobody.
1: Yeah.
3: Yeah. We feel the pain. So,
0: yeah.
3: Kieran, can you please touch on that? Give us
1: sure.
3: some help. Give us some feelings that we know somebody cares for us.
1: Mm-hmm.
3: Please,
0: yeah.
3: God, help us.
1: Yep.
3: Thank you, Kieran.
0: Thank you.
3: Caroline. Bye.
0: Thank you for coming through. All right, 11 hours 24. How can you tell someone they hurt you without being confrontational? You know, when I woke up, I was like, I want to wear something yellow. And then I just changed my
1: mind. I didn't see the notice of the yellow until today. And then when I searched, I looked it up, I saw it was World Suicide Prevention Day. But of course, like I was saying earlier, you are smart. You're important. You are needed. We are interdependent beings. I usually say this quite often. And so we need each other to survive. We need you. You need me as well. And we need each other. If there is no you, then there is no me. All right. So please don't unalive yourselves. If things are going out of place or you're feeling out of line, because you are needed. You don't know who is depending on you for something. Somebody might be looking at you, secretly admiring you based on how you carry yourself, the way you talk, the way you walk, the way you do things. And they are usually smiling at you every single day, or smiling when they see you every single day.
0: Or
1: but
0: they might
1: you
0: not be smiling, but you don't know they're admiring you.
1: Right, right, right. So let us not, you know, take things in our own hands to say we are taking our own lives, because in the first place, we didn't give ourselves lives. All right. You were given this life, and so you have it for a purpose. You're here for a purpose. You might not see the purpose right now, but the purpose still stands. You're still going to accomplish all that is set out for you to accomplish once you keep the faith, you keep hoping, and you keep believing that things will go well. Just remember that it never rains forever. The sun will come out.
0: Let's take this caller. Good morning. Good morning.
4: Good morning, Tarlene.
1: Good morning.
4: How are you?
1: How are you?
4: Your name is Carly? Caroline?
0: Tarlene. T-A-R-L-E.
4: Carly. Oh, yes. That's why I heard the girl saying Carly. I thought you make a mistake.
0: No. Oh. It's Tarlene. That's fine.
4: Okay.
0: How are you?
4: Oh, it's Carlene.
0: Tarlene with a T.
4: With a T?
0: Yes.
4: But she saw like she said Caroline.
0: Listen, I've got plenty names. All right, we're talking about how you tell someone that they hurt you without being confrontational. What do you think?
4: Well, I think if somebody hurts you, wait. If you won't try make decision out of vexation, you won't make good decision. You know, if you wait, think about it, and then confront them.
0: Yeah.
4: And wait on the right time. I like do that. You know how much thing I want to say, but I always say on the right time. I wait on the right time. And it always work out.
0: Yeah. So how do you know when it's the right time?
4: It's okay if it takes
0: years. How do you know?
4: The right time can come. Don't care when, how long.
0: Yeah.
4: Well, that way you have to have patience.
0: Yeah.
4: Right? And I heard Mr. Grant talk about self-control. But, you know, self-control, only if you got the power of the Spirit of God, right? Only then you can have self-control, you know? And I love when he said he had five girlfriends.
0: Mr. Grant.
4: And that's cool. And how can he do that?
0: He's on a roll today, yeah. Well, back in the day, he was on a roll.
4: Oh.
0: Yeah.
4: Yeah. But, oh gosh, if I were in him, I wouldn't even say it on the air. I wouldn't even say it on the air. It's got to be between me and God.
0: Yeah.
4: And then repent about it.
0: Oh. All right.
4: Well, I wouldn't say it for people here.
0: Yeah. I understand you.
4: Yeah.
0: Thanks
4: right.
0: for coming through.
4: Yeah.
0: Alright, 11 hours 28. When Mr. Grant came through, he talked about sharing is caring, and I think there's a song that has something to do with what he was talking about and saying that same line in it. Oh. But I don't feel like that applies to relationships. I don't know. Anyway, I also feel like when it comes to relationships, it's really about what the expectations of the people are in that relationship. And if you know somebody expects you to be exclusive, then you can't just tell them sharing is caring. Just saying. All right. Yeah. Let's take this caller. Good morning.
5: Good morning. Good morning.
0: Good morning.
1: Good morning.
5: One of the most beautiful names.
0: Appreciate you,
5: and
0: Mr.
5: Welcome
0: George.
5: Back to you.
1: Yeah. Thanks.
0: Yeah. How was your birthday?
5: My birthday is fine.
1: All oh, right. Mr. George? Is it Mr. George?
5: Yes. Yeah.
1: Oh,
5: yeah.
1: Belated happy birthday, Mr. George. I heard.
5: Thank you very much.
0: Yeah.
5: Yes. I think I mentioned before that I married my wife 4 years ago, but we live on 50 weeks.
0: Mm-hmm.
5: So she knows me there.
0: Mm-hmm, mm-hmm.
5: So if you do something that I don't like, two things I do. I keep quiet, don't talk anymore. And then she cook. I go and buy Chinese food.
0: Oh my goodness. Oh my goodness.
1: That's being petty, Mr. George.
5: Petty. But then she will know that something is wrong.
1: Oh no.
5: Then she will she'll come to me and say, George, can I say something?
0: Uh-huh.
5: Would you listen? Then I will see what you. You see, why I say quiet? Because if I talk right away,
0: mm-hmm.
5: I won't join it.
1: Yeah.
5: Only. I had prayed very hard to control my temper. I was very passionate. So the best thing to do, stay quiet and wait on the right time.
0: Yeah. All right. Thanks for sharing that, Mr. George.
5: You're welcome.
0: All right, 11 hours 31. How can you tell someone they hurt you without being confrontational? Both Mr. George and Auntie Chandra, they both said wait on the right time. And I think part of waiting is, you know, he was saying he was very passionate. Part of waiting is to allow some of that to dissipate. Mm-hmm. Before I allow you to comment on that, I remember listening to a podcast recently. And this was a business leader, right? The head of an organization. And she was saying, when you're managing people, think about what you want to come from if you have to do any type of discipline or guidance.
1: Yeah.
0: Do you want that person to be better or do you want them to be hurt?
1: Whoa.
0: So she said, when you're having a conversation, and I thought about this topic when I heard that, and I thought, if you want somebody to be hurt, when you're in that passion, that's when you raise your voice. Mm-hmm. That's when you say all the hurtful things. That's when you do whatever. If you want that person to be better, you wait until all of that dissipates. Yeah. And then you speak from that place.
1: I like that. Because sometimes you say some things that
0: can... The reason for saying it is
1: can
0: to hurt.
1: Can cause that person to rethink life.
0: Oh like, my goodness.
1: I have to put it that way because I know how I get sometimes when... Yeah. I get extremely angry at a person, and you know, sometimes if I allow myself to go off in that moment, I might say some things that I might regret, and I don't want it. That's why I prefer to wait.
0: Yeah,
1: I need to think of all the things that came out of the conversation. And so the caller before Miss Chandra, I liked that she talked about waiting as well, and also, you know, for us to take some time to think of what the person would have said. And she mentioned something that stood out to me, which was confronting the person and saying I. And oftentimes we don't use I statements. You might say you, but you need to be very personal about when you're going to that person and say, I noticed you said this. What did you mean? Or I did not like when you said this, or I felt this way when you said this.
0: Yeah.
1: And another thing that a lot of people do in cases like these is that they assume negative intentions about the person, or
0: because they were hurt.
1: Yeah. So they start to connect some dots. Oh, I believe she said it because remember the one time she said something like this, or he said something like this, or they behaved this way when I said this, or whatever. Mm-hmm. So now you're connecting all the dots. And I must come back to the conversation we've had talking about this trend on social media where a spouse is going out.
0: Mm-hmm.
1: Well, he or she would come on social media and say, if I ever hurt you, tell me exactly at that moment in time so you don't keep it in. And then when we have an argument, you bring up all of those things, right? So I do feel like what we need to do as people is whenever something hurt us, say it in the, well, not the exact moment or the exact time, but think about it, but still go to the person and let them know, rather than keeping it in and then waiting for the perfect moment to explode and give all of the details of why you think this person said this to you or why you think this person said that and all of that. So we need to, you know, not to put negativity out there. A lot of people express the negative emotions because they would have had, or intentions rather, thinking that a person had negative intentions. Mm. Like, this person probably said it because she come to me house and she see this, or he came, or he went out and I borrowed money from him and he felt this way. You immediately start to think the negative things because this person would have said what they said. That's why I said ask for clarity first, because that might not be the case. Mm-hmm. The person might not even be thinking that, oh, the money that you lend them is a problem right now.
0: Yeah.
1: And you might be thinking, this person probably vexed with me because of the money. A lot of times we come to our own assumptions and we think, oh, I see this person acting moody because of this. Mm-hmm. But you didn't ask. You're not sure. Mm. You're not sure. How you know is because of the... Or this person came to your house and you see them acting funny is because of this. You didn't ask the person, why were you acting this way when you came? Mm-hmm. So don't assume those negative thoughts because the person might be acting strange. If you don't know, you should not assume. I don't like people making assumptions. If you want to find out something, find out something. Don't assume and thinking, oh, this is why they're behaving like that. Who tell you they're behaving like that? Because of that. Like, I could get me own worries. I could get me own problems. I could be thinking me own things. Not because you said something
0: did something. It also could be based on what I have going on in my head and mind. I see you act a certain way and I interpret it a certain way.
1: Yeah.
0: But it's not like that. Right. You know? So we really need to be careful when it comes to how we approach others. Let's take this caller. Good morning. Good morning.
6: Good morning, Tara.
0: Jameer.
6: Yes. Good morning, Captain.
0: Thanks for coming through.
1: Hey, Jameer. What's up?
6: Yes, Kieran. I'd like to know my friend name, man. To tell her good morning. My rugby player friend. I'd like to know her name. So it would make it easier for me.
0: Yeah, but Jameer, she might not want to say her name on air.
6: Well, she said, something just now vexed me on the road. I see them 10 days a month, people cleaning the road at Le Branch. They're cleaning it, you know, seven of them there. Rake, broom, the garbage bag, and they're cleaning. Next year, a man come out of a place there, though, selling food. Mm-hmm. And he eats his thing and he drops the box just as they clean and gone. You know, they pass the area already. Before you reach them up and throw it in the bag, he ain't far from them, he drop it. That thing vexed me just now.
0: Mm.
6: Yeah. But I ain't know how to tell it without getting the vex. So I just jumped in the taxi and gone. Because he had a long umbrella in his hand, so sometimes he just use it on me.
0: Oh boy. Oh boy.
6: So I just go.
0: Yeah. All right.
6: Yes.
0: Thanks for sharing that.
6: Yeah. So how? So.
0: How can you?
6: Yeah. Let me hear the phrase.
0: How can you tell someone they hurt you without being confrontational?
6: Well, actually, I just say it's a long time you getting in them kind of issue. You know, for know how to handle it.
0: Yeah.
6: Long time in getting it, really long. Everything nice and smooth for me.
0: Oh, very good.
6: And with everybody around me.
0: Mm-hmm.
6: Including real talk.
0: Aw.
6: Yes. But to me, actions speak louder than words. Yeah.
0: Oh,
6: whatever
0: what
6: I just do for the person,
0: yeah.
6: If they really hurt me, I got ease off doing it.
0: Oh, my.
6: So for me, actions speak louder than words. Yes. But depends on the situation, I'm going to know how to handle it.
0: All right.
6: I can't really tell you now because I know the situation. Yes, it could be a minor thing, you know.
0: All right.
6: And me really got to tell the person anything. But actions speak louder than words.
0: All right. Thanks for that, Jameer.
6: All right. Yes.
0: already 11 hours 39. How can you tell someone they hurt you without being confrontational? You can reach us on Facebook. You can come through on WhatsApp, 624-4805, and you can give us a call, 227-1899. Did you have a thought? We do have
1: there's
0: some
1: a proverb
0: comments.
1: Coming out. Well, from what Jameer said, besides action speaks louder than words, is a still tongue keeps a wise head. So I do believe that sometimes we have to, like, hold our tongue, rather than saying the wrong things.
0: Yeah. Quick to hear, slow to speak. Yeah. And that goes a long way, because sometimes you might be feeling very intense emotions about something. Mm-hmm. And as the person is talking, maybe that person is explaining what happened or something like that. Then all of a sudden you realize, oh, that's absolutely not how I thought this went or what was happening. And then you're able to change your course. Whereas if you go and you're ready, everything you want to say on the tip of your tongue, you might miss some things.
1: And being angry is not a sin. The Bible says be angry and sin not.
0: There we go. All right. Auntie Ruby is in. She says, happy Thursday. Glad to hear from you, Auntie Ruby. Let's take this caller. Good morning.
7: Hey, good morning.
0: Good morning.
1: Good morning.
7: How you guys are doing?
0: How are you, Mr. Good. Rogers? We haven't heard from you in a minute.
7: Well, I'm here, just listening.
0: All right.
7: And I'm grateful to call yesterday, but I had other things to do. Mm. But anyway, I'm here.
0: Appreciate you coming through. All right, we're talking. Go ahead.
7: Topic.
0: Yeah.
7: For me, if somebody hurt me, as my other presenters have said, I don't listen, but I use a different tactic. Like, if you hurt me, I won't say nothing to you for a very long time. I keep you as a low profile. Even if you come to me and you ask me for do something, I won't do it unless if you are as somebody else in a situation you want somebody to deal with, I don't have a problem, but how I will deal with it, I will let you figure out what you do.
0: All right. But what if they don't figure it out? They just think you're acting very strange and they have no idea what they did.
7: Well, they got to know what they did. Because as a person with disability, let me use the disability. If you say something about my condition or any other form, well, this way we gonna get wrong. But if you want the respect and you want me to be nice and everything to you, I will be nice to you. Yeah.
0: All right. Well, thanks for giving us that perspective. Appreciate you coming through.
7: Yeah. And good morning to my friend Jimmy and Lavita McBee.
0: All right.
7: And all the others, like Ruby, Devon, and the whole works.
0: The whole crew. All right. Appreciate you, Mr. Rogers. Have a great day.
7: You too.
0: All right. 11 hours 43. Very interesting perspective there.
1: Very interesting. Yeah. I've heard a lot of Guyanese say this, though. I don't hold malice. I don't hold malice, or I don't keep things so long in my mind without letting it out. And I do believe that a lot of people are walking around hurt. Yeah. And while Mr. Rogers was speaking just now, I thought, words have power to build and break us. And I do believe that this world revolves around words. And it's so powerful, because the same words that you can use can actually build you and break you. It can create life and also take life. So we need to be very careful. I don't 100% agree that sometimes people might know what they're doing in terms of speaking things, I do believe that sometimes you need to give people another chance and allow them to express themselves and allow them to share what they were thinking about or what they had on their mind in that particular moment, because they might say something and they might not recognize that you are there. For example, as it relates to a disability, somebody might jokingly say something and they forgot that you were in the presence because they probably thought, oh, they were speaking to other persons that were not. And so you might feel offended because they said that, but then it was just a joke, and you might disassociate yourself from that person because of what they said, but that was the exact intention of the person. So sometimes we need to allow people to share what they were thinking in the moment and don't just, you know, take ourselves completely out of the equation because this person said this or we stopped talking to them. And that's how a lot of ships are broken, relationships, all the ships you're thinking about.
0: All the ships.
1: Friendships, everything.
0: Yeah.
1: Right? Because we hear something or and we feel this type of way and we immediately take 10 steps backward and say, no, I'm not going to, or I am burning that bridge. I'm not going to ever speak to this person again or do anything for this person again because you are hurt. But what does it take from you to reach out to that person and say, send them a text message or give them a call and say, hey, I do appreciate our friendship. I didn't exactly like what you said today. This didn't come off nice to me. I didn't like how it sounded in my ears. This really hurt me or traumatized me. Did you really mean what you said? After their response, depending on their response, you can choose if you'd want to burn the bridge or not.
0: Two things coming out of that, I think, and I'm happy he gave the example. So we have kind of a context to work with. And I think maybe in a situation like that, he might now be questioning, do even if that person, and you also gave some context too, or colored that situation in the sense that somebody might be making a joke, right? And might not be aware that you are in earshot. But then he might now be thinking, or anybody might be thinking, well, do I want to be associated with somebody who feels this way or sees me like this or sees people like me like this? Or I don't find it funny. So the fact that you're making a joke about something like this, I can't accept that. And the other side of that is I also thought about jokes as he was talking about it. And sometimes people might find something funny and somebody else is really hurt by that or really thrown off by that. Even if it's not their experience or situation, just the fact that you find something like that funny, I don't, you know? And I think that's sometimes where some misunderstandings and hurt comes from, because it's like, well, it's not a joke to me.
1: Yeah. And I mean, it depends, because some jokes are just surface level. It's just for entertainment sometimes. It's not for you to take serious.
0: And actually sometimes people say that it was just a joke.
1: It wasn't meant to harm you, and it could be a one-off thing that might not be the character of the person or that person's character, but because it came off so funny or somebody they knew made the joke, they just thought that they would share. For example, if as a female you are in a room with a bunch of other females and there is one particular female who has lost a child, and there is a joke made about people who would have lost a child, you might laugh at it and not, or forgetting rather that there is actually a friend of yours in the room. But it's not that you laugh at people who have lost children before, but because you might just find that particular joke or the context of the joke might be funny, but it's not that you are laughing at the situation. It's not something funny. But it depends sometimes on how weighty the joke is, because sometimes it's just surface level things.
0: And then sometimes people make mistakes too.
1: Right.
0: And I think at this point in the conversation, it's really about giving grace. Is the relationship more important than what happened in this moment, or what was said or what was done? And I think that's where you also have to weigh what's more important? What's the priority? And sometimes, you know, you use the word petty when I think it was Mr. George or somebody came through. Sometimes people are like that. They just, you say the wrong thing. That's it.
1: Yeah.
0: Pull the plug on that.
1: Yeah, some people just like, they're just waiting for a moment for you to slip up.
0: Yeah.
1: So as soon as, yeah, as soon as you make that one,
0: we
1: call
0: wanted to pull the plug anyway. So.
1: Yeah, you just go. Yeah, sometimes you're threading on thin ice.
0: Yeah. Let's take this caller. Good morning.
8: Yes, Kira.
1: Good morning.
0: Yes. Good morning.
8: It's me again.
0: Yes.
8: Kieran.
1: Uh-huh.
8: You're well said. Congratulations on that. And Miss Caroline, I think I hope I pronounced your name right.
0: Well, you're closer.
8: Well, thank you for that. God bless you.
0: Thank you so much.
8: As you mentioned, in the room, read the room.
1: Mm.
8: You always say that, Miss Caroline.
1: Yeah.
8: When you're around the table and you're making jokes about someone, okay, you say it's a joke, but you keep on with and you laugh and you keep laughing and other persons join in, it don't become a joke anymore. Right there and then you need to tell the person, hey, man, you're going too far, man. You understand? You cross the line.
0: Yeah.
8: And I like to be my brother, Silas. Good morning. Miss Lavina Mag being here. Yes.
0: Ah.
8: Yes. Lavina Mag being.
0: All right.
1: Sounds Spanish.
8: Yes, it is a Spanish name.
0: Ah.
1: Nice, nice.
8: So, when you're on a table, know what to say. I don't like it. Not you don't like it. I'm the individual.
1: Yeah.
8: Like what you said, and I don't like the way you put it over. Right? Right here and then, let them know. You know what they normally say? You're petty. No, me and petty, I let you know, because if I say it about you, you're not going to lie. You understand? So, know what to say, look at somebody's face, read it.
0: Yeah.
8: And coming back to disability, a person makes fun of us all the time. We don't like it.
0: Wow.
8: We need to ask the public to let them stop it.
0: Yeah.
8: Kieran, please help me out. I think you got a voice. They listen to you. Caroline too.
0: Yeah.
8: But Kieran, you put it over so nicely. I just it. But they need to stop. And confronting someone, as my friend Javier say, he should have, if he didn't only confront the guy with a jail piece of lash, maybe the
0: umbrella.
8: We're not looking for that. So, right to go into the car, you're vexed, but it hurt.
0: Yeah.
8: That guy is dirty. I should have been there. I would have confronted him. I would have let, hey, you were littering.
0: Yeah.
8: That nice play. Please, can't you please pick up your box? Being a station story. But Kieran, keep up the good work, and God bless you all.
1: Thanks for coming through.
0: Thank you so much. Alright, 11:52. How can you tell someone they hurt you without being confrontational? What are your thoughts?
1: I think we might be family, Miss McBean.
0: Okay. Alright, here we go.
1: Yeah, my great grandmother was a McBean.
0: Ah,
1: so,
0: I see.
1: Yeah. I like you mentioned, well, you mentioned before we took Miss McBean's call, focusing on the relationship goal. So, for example, you might know that this person has been your friend for quite some time and you don't want this friendship to end or this relationship to end. You aren't going to just throw it away because this person said this thing or did something. You're going to confront them and said, you know what? I respect that we would have been friends for a number of years or we would have been in a relationship for over a decade or so, but I found this very unsettling when you did this or said this. So in that case, you do that as well.
0: Yeah.
1: You don't have to go off on a tantrum. Just, you know, address it and acknowledge. Sometimes you need to acknowledge your own sensitivity, because sometimes we are very sensitive on things.
0: Yeah.
1: And so you mention that, you know, I might be a bit sensitive, but I just need some clarity on this. Or I might be taking it the wrong way.
0: Yeah.
1: Did you actually mean this?
0: Yeah. An interesting example as she was talking about that is, I remember listening to a couple, husband and wife, and he was saying there's some things he can say to, or was it the other way around? I don't remember, but one person could say certain things or do certain things to the other, but not the other way around. Mm-hmm. And that was just the understanding in the relationship. It's not that it's lopsided or unfair. It's just that this particular thing that you do or this particular thing that you say, mm-hmm. I don't like it.
1: Yeah.
0: But the other way around, it doesn't affect me in the same way. You understand? So I think sometimes it's also understanding those nuances in relationships. I think generally we like to think, well, don't do it to me if you wouldn't like it done to you. But maybe
1: that's the golden rule. That's what I live by.
0: But that other person may not. And I thought about it when she said it, because she said, if I were to say that to you, you wouldn't like it.
1: Yeah.
0: But that person might not be affected by that thing in the same way. Maybe that's why they think it's okay to say it to you.
1: Yeah. Do you unto others as you'd want them to do unto you. And a lot of people don't live by that either.
0: Yeah.
1: I do. So, yeah. Please, if you're coming up to me and if this is something that you wouldn't want me to do to you, don't do it to me.
0: Right. But and what I'm saying to that is sometimes there is misunderstanding, because it's like, well, how could you do that? How could you say that? Mm-hmm. But the other person might not even see something wrong with it.
1: Yeah.
0: So if somebody were to say that to them, they might laugh, or they might brush it off, or they might not think twice about it.
1: Yeah.
0: But this is something that hurts you, and you need to be honest about
1: that. Yeah, exactly. That's why you need to speak up about it. But not doing so in a confrontational manner.
0: All right. Let's take some comments. I think we didn't get too many comments in today. And I mean to say that we have quite a few comments, but we've been taking quite a few calls. This person says, I'm watching from Nigeria. Well, look at that. Thank you so much for coming through.
1: Nigeria in the house.
0: Yeah. Augustus is in. He says, greetings to everyone. Buddy B. Wait.
1: I wanted to say something. How do you greet in Nigeria? I know a few things. I know Ewo Chineke Me.
0: All right. Wait, is it a song?
1: No.
0: Okay.
1: I just know those phrases.
0: Okay. All right. Buddy B says, blessings, everyone. Cheers to a productive day to us all. And he says, just a reminder that we are in El Nino season.
1: Yeah.
0: Please remember to practice all precautions and guidelines for your own safety to start with. In particular, fire safety should be on top of our list. Very timely, Buddy B. And of course, please do stay hydrated. We had quite a bit happening yesterday in the town area. And so definitely a timely reminder. Shireen says, good morning, Guyana, watching from Toronto. She says, cooling down period, highly recommended. I agree with you, Shireen. You got to wait it out. If you're feeling those intense emotions, might not be the best time to start that conversation. And Moon and Shine says, good morning. Thank you for coming through.
1: Yeah.
0: Auntie Ruby says, take a big up, Kieran, and my beautiful lady. Blessings to everyone.
1: Hey, Auntie Ruby.
0: Appreciate you. This person says, good morning, guys. All it calls for is for you to be calm and ensure you get them in a nice mood and place. Let them know you're not annoyed, and they should be a little cautious. All right. Very interesting. This person says, good morning, Tarlin and Kieran. Mr. Grant is a bad, bad sweet man. I know him since my workplace. And he likes them Indian girls. Very affable person. All right, Nalini, thank you for coming through. It's been quite an interesting topic. And apologies to everybody who sent through messages. We're just now getting through all of it. But I think now is a great time for us to pull the curtain, because we're 2 minutes to the top of the hour. Kieran, how do we close out today?
1: Just like we close in curtains. Just pull it down. Cool down your temper. Bring it down to a simmer.
0: Low gravy.
1: Yeah. Low gravy.
0: Yeah. There we go. All right. Well, you guys, be careful on our roadways. Stay hydrated. Take care of yourselves and the ones you love. If somebody hurts you, take a breath, take stock. Like Kieran is saying, you know, calm down just a bit before you have that conversation.
1: Calm Down by Selena Gomez and Rema.
0: You have should to play have prayed song. That one, but we don't have time for it. Sorry. Miss Lavina was saying, you know, sometimes you might need to address something in a moment, but you have to know the space you're in.
1: Yeah.
0: Yeah. If it's something that needs to be addressed there and then, and you think you can do so in a
1: respectable manner.
0: There we go. Right? If you can do it in a composed way, fine. But if it's something you need some time to cool off from, do that.
1: Yeah.
0: All right. Y'all take care of yourselves. We'll be back with you tomorrow with a very interesting topic.
1: Very. When I say very, I mean very. The girls will be taking over tomorrow. Not worry.
0: Kieran has to come tomorrow, y'all.
1: You might not hear from me.
0: Kieran has to come tomorrow.
1: You might not.
0: We're seeing
1: this. They're going to be having a ball tomorrow.
0: Who
1: tomorrow is a big, is a blockbuster topic.
0: Y'all make sure to come through.
1: Tell a friend. Tell a friend. Tell your entire neighbor. Tell this entire Guyana.
0: That's why you have
1: Nigeria, Canada, everywhere that we get in. A big, big, big topic tomorrow.
0: All right. Y'all come through at 11 hours. Have a great day. Bye-bye.
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2: With the headlines, I'm Tariq Walters. Abu Dhabi-based Lulu Group International has expressed interest in investing in Guyana. Chairman and Managing Director M.A. Yusuf Ali says a technical team will visit Guyana within the next 30 days to explore investment opportunities. Lulu Retail operates 267 stores across six Gulf countries, with a global sourcing network spanning 85 countries. Prosecutors have pushed back against the defense in the extradition proceedings involving businessmen Nazar and Azreddin Mohammed. Prosecutor Glenn Hanneman objected after the defense sought to withdraw a question linked to its political interference argument, saying considerable court time has already been spent on the issue. Chief Magistrate Judy Latchman stressed that the court would control the pace of the proceedings, which are continuing. Police are reminding vehicle owners that they are responsible for traffic tickets issued to their vehicles even if someone else was driving. Traffic Education Officer Inspector Richard Trotz says registered owners can pay the ticket or challenge it in court within the stipulated period. Police say motorists can check and pay outstanding tickets electronically, while camera-generated photographs, video, and speed readings can be used as evidence in court. Regionally, the United Nations Human Rights Chief is urging the United States to suspend deportations to Haiti and investigate the deaths of at least 23 immigrants in the U.S. immigration custody this year. Volker Turk says migrants should not be returned to countries where they face serious harm, pointing to Haiti's ongoing gang violence and humanitarian crisis. Turk is also calling for a thorough investigation into the deaths of migrants in U.S. custody. And finally, in international news, Yemen Houthis have seized the strategic Red Sea port of the city of Mocha as the U.S.-Iran conflict widens. The advance follows Houthi missiles and drones attack in Saudi Arabia, while senior U.S. officials are reportedly preparing for the possibility of a prolonged conflict with Iran. The escalating conflict is also threatening global energy supplies, with reduced traffic through the Strait of Hormuz and warning that Brent crude could rise above $120 a barrel. And that's the news to the moment.
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That is the sound of East meets West on a Thursday. It is September 10, 2026. Time to welcome you to the Seago Hit Show. How are you doing on this very hot and sunny Thursday? Hope you're taking good care. Happy to be here, keeping your company right up until 17 hours. Your ultimate music show is on right now. Here is where it sounds best. If you're celebrating today, congratulations to you. We're sending some best wishes from 98.1. Doing it live from Homestretch Avenue, Georgetown, Guyana. Sweet Guyana. It's lunchtime. You enjoy whatever you're having for lunch. Stay safe on the roadways and the waterways, whatever your mode of transport. Stay safe, everybody. At work today, it's lunchtime. Probably at home, you might be traveling around. Hello to each and every one of you. Always happy to be here. And ready to play you some of the world's best music. Yes, Carol, I see you're already locked in. Let me say happy birthday. Birthday greetings to our loving son, Sean Budna. That's DJ Static. Mr. DJ, it's your birthday today. Congratulations to you, DJ Static, and your son, that's Ketan Budna, who's celebrating another milestone today. It says, may God continue to shower you both with his blessings of health, strength, guidance, protection, wisdom, knowledge, and understanding today and always in your own special way. Greetings are coming from Dad, that's Paul Budna, and also from Nalini, from your wife, DJ Static, that's Shani, and not forgetting sisters Samantha, Sabrina, Sherry, and the staff of Prime Imports, Komal, Bibi, and Fiona. They want you to have a great day. That's Sean and Katen. Yeah, father and son. Happy, happy birthday from 98.1. I hope you two have a great time. May God continue to bless you too. All right, anyway, let's get to the hits. Never gonna give you up. Here we go.

that Nicola Schultz. Good afternoon. I do hope the hits will heal you today, right? Gotta make it better for you.

September 10th. Yes, it's World Suicide Prevention Day. Changing the narrative on suicide. Thanks, Nicola.

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Right, all the best to those of you celebrating today. The double birthday today. Happy birthday greeting going out to a loving son, Sean Budna, as DJ Static. And his son, Kaitan Budna. They are celebrating birthdays today. May God continue to shower you both with his blessings of health, strength, guidance, protection, wisdom, knowledge, and understanding. Always, today and always, in your own special way. All these wonderful greetings are coming from Dad Paul Budna. Also Nalini, DJ Static's wife Shani, sister Samantha, Sabrina, Sherry. We can't forget the staff there of Prime Imports, Komal, Bibi and Fiona. Have a great day, Sean. Kaitan.

0: Enjoy it, Anita. 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
1: Here's a Jesus. Yes, I hear that the missile.
0: Good afternoon, Bernadette. Good afternoon, Cecilia Joy. Sandra Davies say. So it's working, Nicola.

afternoon to Anna and Sharon and the team at work today. Thanks, family. Good afternoon. 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Have a great day from Joyce Rambach. Patrick Hernandez, Burn to be alive. It's a blessing to be alive.

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Changing the narrative on suicide.

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1: It's time to hear from Mr. Edwin Siraj. 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
2: Caribbean Premier League 2026. The Guyana Amazon Warriors returned to their winning ways last evening in match number 31 at the National Stadium Providence, gaining victory over St. Lucia Kings by 4 wickets with 9 balls remaining in a low-scoring encounter. St. Lucia Kings, contesting their final league game of the season, elected to bat first on a spin-friendly track. They were off to a good start, reaching 51 for 1 at the end of the power play period, that is the first 6 overs. Opener Kamil Puran continued his productive season, cracking a 35-ball 43, slamming 6 fours and 2 sixes in the process. But wickets fell cheaply at the other end as Tim Seifert, 4, John Campbell, 12, Charith Atalanka, 8, Roston Chase, 1, and Kemal Savory, 2, arrived and left after short stays. From 54 for 1 at the end of over number 7, St. Lucia Kings slipped to 81 for 9 at the end of over number 14, losing 8 wickets for 27 runs in 7 overs. South African Obas Pinar, 35 off 28, 4 fours, 1 6, and number 11, Mahesh Dikshana, 6 not out of 11 deliveries, added a face-saving 38 for the last wicket to take the Kings to 119 all out in 18.5 overs. Captain Imran Tahir, later voted man of the match, spun his way to 5 for 17, his second CPL 5-4 and his 5th in T20 action. He was ably supported by CPL debutant Bangladeshi off-spinner Mehdi Hassan Miraz, replacing Afghan's Mohammed Nabi with 3 for 13 off 4 overs. The Warriors started slowly in their pursuit of victory, but were cruising at 66 for 1 in over number 13 when they stuttered, with 3 wickets falling for 3 runs off 8 deliveries as they limped to 69 for 4. A quiet 37 of 40 by opener Glenn Phillips, followed by an unbeaten 37 from Quinton Sampson, sealed the deal. Sampson brought the large crowd to its feet, carting 1-4 and 5-6s during his 11-ball stay, as the Warriors rushed to 122 for 6 in 18.3 overs. Captain Roston Chase, with his off-spinners, threatened with 3 for 34. So the Warriors have now played 8 matches. They have 7 wins, 1 loss. They are at number 1 on the table. St. Lucia Kings, they have played all 10 matches, 4 wins, 6 losses. They are at number 4. So the table at the end of last evening's game, match number 31, the Warriors at number 1, Antigua Barbuda Falcons at number 2, Jamaica Kingsmen at 3, St. Lucia Kings at 4, Patriots at 5, Trinbago Knight Riders at 6, and Barbados Tridents at number 7. But remember, the Falcons and St. Lucia Kings, they've played all 10 of their matches already. This evening, match number 32, Barbados Tridents versus St. Kitts Nevis Patriots in Bridgetown, Barbados. Starting time, 7 p.m. or 19 hours. It's a return game. The two teams met in game number 23 on September 1 in St. Kitts, and Patriots won that game by 6 wickets. And then tomorrow, Friday, September 11th, Warriors versus Trinbago Knight Riders at Providence. Again, the starting time, 7 p.m. or 19 hours. So thank you for listening to the CPL 2026 report. We'll be back tomorrow around the same time. Make sure you are with us. Bye-bye.
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Soul Searching on a Thursday. Percy Sledge for you. 13 hours 27. Good afternoon, Jennifer Wilford. I'm gonna say hello, Mr. Brian Smith and your staff. To everyone locked in. 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
3: My name is Samantha. I'm going to be reading Fox. The author of the story, his name is Julia Demerson. Poor old Fox has lost his sock and he looks in a chest and finds his vest. On it goes, but I got cold toes under the stair. It has shed to wear. The shirt goes on, but my sock is gone. A cupboard up high, he finds his bow tie. The tie looks neat, but I've got bare feet.
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4: 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I trust you've settled in nicely and enjoying the oldies. Carmen Khan, good afternoon. Good afternoon, Ayub. Lolita, very good afternoon to you as well. We say happy birthday to, let me see, happy birthday greetings are extended to Sean Budna. That's DJ Static, who's celebrating his birthday along with his son, Keaton Budna. And these greetings are coming from, let's see, from Dad Paul Budna. Also, greetings from Nalini. From DJ Static's wife, that's Shani, and your sisters Samantha, Sabrina, Sherry, and the staff of Prime Imports, Komal, Bibi, and Fiona. Do have a great day, Sean and Caton. Happy, happy birthday. May God continue to shower you both with his blessings of health and strength, guidance and protection, wisdom, knowledge, understanding, and so much more, all the nice things in life. Happy, happy birthday, DJ Static, and your son, Caton. Good afternoon to Jem. Hope you're having a nice afternoon. Mr. Kalika, Kefon, good afternoon. Let's get back to the music.

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1: It is 14 hours to time for Have You Ever Wondered with Dr. Ravin Dudat.
2: Welcome to Have You Ever Wondered? It is a program which brings you information and facts about a wide variety of topics and addresses questions you may have wondered about but never took the time to find the answers. We'll find them for you on this program called Have You Ever Wondered?
3: Have you ever wondered what is a bucket list? And what's the origin of that term? Well, according to the Oxford English Dictionary, a bucket list is this: a number of experiences or achievements that a person hopes to have accomplished during their lifetime. That's the general one. And the second meaning, usually a list made by retirees of things they would like to do before they die. According to the Merriam-Webster Dictionary, a list of things that one has not done before, but wants to do before dying. So there, that dying comes in both of the dictionary definitions, in the bucket list. So you might have guessed that the name of the bucket list came from the slang to kick the bucket. You know what kick the bucket means? To die. So your bucket list is the list of things you want to accomplish before you kick the bucket. Hence, bucket list. The original bucket list actually referred to persons who were diagnosed with terminal illness, usually people with cancer, some life-threatening disease that might cause them to die very shortly, within 3 months, within 6 months, within a year. And usually doctors would give them this limited time frame, and they would say, well, before I die, I'd like to do these things. They are still able to be up and about, but before their time is up, that's this limited time, they want to accomplish 2 or 3 or maybe 10 things. But these days, a bucket list can also be made by anyone. Usually older folks come up with their bucket list, but I've heard young people start talking about bucket lists as well. As you can well imagine, a person in his 40s or 30s would have a much longer bucket list than someone in their 60s or 70s. So even if you're not affected or threatened by some limited time frame to live, people still continue and go out making their bucket list. These days, most people, after they retire, I have a number of friends, they start writing down a whole list of things that they want to do before they eventually are retired. So, do you have a bucket list? I don't. I'll take it a day at a time. That's it for today. Join us next time for another program of Have You Ever Wondered?
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0: encouraging you to send us a one-minute clip reading a story or a passage. This is open to all age groups and to anyone across the length and breadth of Guyana, from Mabaruma to the Pacaraimas, and in any dialect. 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
2: 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But that's just how it seems.
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2: Previously on Murundoy, Eva packed her bags and left Simon's home after midnight, desperately calling Jonathan to collect her. When he failed to answer, she accepted a lift from a man who claimed to be one Elder Westmore from a nearby church. But the stranger ignored Eva's directions, pulled a gun, and revealed that he intended to traffic her. Meanwhile, Jonathan woke to 16 missed calls and Eva's frightened voice notes, then alerted Sergeant Murray. As the police began their investigation, Eva escaped from the house where she had been held and ran for help. She reached the station, shaken but alive, and reunited with Jonathan while officers discovered that the kidnapper had already left the house where she had been kept. As we return to Murundoy, we find Eva and Jonathan in bed.

0: smells good.
1: Thanks. I got up early and made breakfast.
0: Thanks.
1: Eva, you were restless last night, so I wanted to do something special for you this morning.
0: Well, after what I went through, how can I sleep good?
1: I'm really sorry. I wasn't there for you. What's wrong?
0: What were you doing?
1: What was I doing when?
0: When I was trying to call you.
1: I was sleeping.
0: You sure?
1: Yes, Eva. I was tired. You know I played basketball with the guys that afternoon. I was drained.
0: You sure it's not another girl you had over here?
1: Eva, you were on the phone with me earlier that night. Where'd the other girl come from?
0: Jonathan, I told you I was thinking about packing my things because Daddy said I had to leave. So why would you go to sleep?
1: I thought I would wake up, Buck. I wasn't sure you were gonna pack that night.
0: Or you were lying and you were busy with another girl.
1: Eva, come on. I wouldn't do that to you. You want to check my cameras to see if anybody came here?
0: Whatever.
1: Look, that version of Jonathan is gone. Yes, I cheated on my girlfriends in the past, but I want things to be different with you.
0: You sure?
1: Yes. Eva, you're special. And I'm getting older. I don't want to be that type of guy who runs around all the time, chasing after every girl.
0: Okay, but something really bad could have happened to me and you weren't there.
1: I'm so sorry.
0: That guy was trying to sell me or something.
1: I really hope the police finds him.
0: Me too.
1: I think you should do counseling.
0: Why?
1: Because you went through something traumatic. You were tossing and turning all night last night.
0: I'll be fine. I just want to forget this whole thing.
1: Talking to somebody won't hurt.
0: If I feel like I need to, I'll do it.
1: Okay. I'm really sorry I wasn't there for you.
0: Don't let it happen again.
1: Eva, I promise. Your dad?
0: Yeah. I don't want to talk to my parents right now, though. I don't want to hear, "I told you so."
1: Honestly, I understand.
0: Daddy told me to move back with my mother, but I'll never live with her again. I'd rather be on the streets.
1: That's kind of harsh, you know.
0: So, I can stay here with you, right, Jonathan?
1: Of course. I would love to have you with me.
0: Good.
1: It'll be great.
0: But you can't distract me from my studies. Remember, I'm a UG student now.
1: So am I, in case you're forgetting.
0: Well, we'll have to figure out how we're going to make this work and still focus on our studies.
1: You think I can't keep my hands to myself?
0: Stop!
1: We'll manage, okay?
0: Okay.
1: So, you want some of this breakfast or not?
0: Yes, I'm starving.
1: All right, there you go. You have some turkey bacon, eggs, toast, avocado, and bananas. Tea, coffee, or juice?
0: Juice, please.
1: Dad asked me to check later with spots for something to help with the low water pressure. You want to come with me?
0: No, I just think I want to stay inside right now.
1: Okay, I understand. Here, babes.
0: Thanks.
1: This is nice, right?
0: You're quite the cook.
1: I can get used to this.
0: Me too. Hello?
2: Say no fancy your phone.
0: Mommy? What number you calling me from?
2: Whole morning I calling you from my number and you ain't answering.
0: I didn't feel like talking.
2: Eva, I is your mother. And I don't deserve this sort of treatment.
0: Okay.
2: The man could have killed you.
0: Thank God he didn't.
2: You see, everything me and your father do is protect me, trying to protect you. The road is not an easy place, Eva.
0: Okay.
2: So since Simon put you out, you can come back and live with me.
0: I'm not coming back.
2: What?
0: I'm not coming back to live with you.
2: So where you gonna be living?
0: With Jonathan.
2: Aye. Chai Jordan, you meet where you're going today. What people gonna say when they hear your daughter shacking up with a man?
0: Gosh, must you be so extra?
2: Eva, I didn't raise you for live like this. I carry you to Sunday school so you would grow up and know to live a righteous life. Wait till you get married for certain things.
0: So you and Daddy were married when y'all had me?
2: Hey, I ain't gonna tolerate no disrespect from you, you know.
0: He's a hypocrite, Mommy. You don't want me to be doing adult things before marriage, but what did you do with your life?
2: Eva, I said don't disrespect.
0: Look, I got to go.
2: You believe that because now you're living with a man, you could talk to me anyhow? I would broadside you, girl.
0: There she is. The abusive, controlling mother who doesn't live by her own advice.
2: Eva!
0: Bye.
1: Eva, I could be like this with you forever, girl.
0: Me too, babes.
1: I don't even want to go anywhere. Nice and comfortable right here.
0: Jonathan?
1: So, we're really doing this, right?
0: Yeah.
1: I really have my girlfriend living with me, right?
0: Yes.
1: I've never lived with a girl before.
0: And I've never lived with a guy before.
1: So, we will learn this together.
0: Yeah.
1: And we focus on our studies.
0: Obviously.
1: And no babies.
0: We don't have to worry about that because we're being safe.
1: Yeah. You think you'd want to go on board control, though?
0: Well, I'm still making up my mind about that.
1: Okay. I'm fine with us just using protection, but I don't want any accidents.
0: I will go to the clinic again to see what's the best option for me. I think I want to get on something, though. Can't take any chances.
1: Whatever you're comfortable with. A baby now will mess up our plans.
0: I know. I'm not trying to do that anytime soon.
1: Good. We're on the same page. I love you, Eva.
0: I love you too, Jonathan.
1: You know your parents are going to cause some trouble for us, though.
0: I am over 18. They can't do anything but quarrel. And plus, I don't care.
1: Okay.
0: Mommy called me earlier from somebody else's phone with her usual nonsense. I didn't raise you to live with no man. This time she and my father weren't even married when they had me. Such a hypocrite.
1: There's a lot of big people.
0: Tell me about it.
1: Somebody's at the door.
0: You expecting someone?
1: My dad said he might pass, but he usually uses his key. I'll go see.
0: Mommy, what are you doing here?
3: Me one green girl child, I must sit down quiet and allow to shack up with a man. Hey, Eva.
0: This is not your decision.
3: You choosing he over you family? Eva, you're going to learn about men.
1: I'm going to take care of her, Miss Joy.
3: You shut up, Jonathan, or whatever your name. I'm not speaking to you. If you were a decent young man, you would tell her to pack her things and go home to her parents. But no, I like use people girl children and then set them wild.
0: Mommy, stop it.
1: Nobody's using anybody here.
3: Well, tell Eva to pack her bags and leave.
0: You are not in control of this situation, Mommy. You can't control me anymore.
3: But you can do any dump here, or you end up with a belly.
0: I am not getting pregnant.
1: And why would I dump her? I know you get the worst impression of me, but please,
3: so
1: Mom.
3: Let me get something straight. You start UG. You're going to give up your studies for he?
0: I can live with Jonathan and still study.
3: And who going to be minding you, Eva?
0: I will be looking for a job.
1: And I can take care of her. That is not an issue.
3: I guess you got all the answers, eh? Eva, when it comes time for me to tell you I told you so, I hope it's not too late.
0: Thanks, but you can leave now.
3: Eva, please. I still your mother and I only want the best for you.
0: Thanks, but I will be okay.
3: I just want you to know that whenever this don't work out, my door is always open for you, Eva. I'm your mother and I will never turn you away. And as for you, you's a wicked, wicked boy. Any decent young man would have sent you home to your parents.
1: And again, I get in at that. Just great, boy.
0: Goodbye, Mommy.
3: I can pray for you, Eva. I can go on my knees for you.
1: Well, well, what's this, boy?
0: I'm sorry.
1: What are you apologizing for? I know her by now.
0: Yeah.
1: Don't worry. I promise you, everything will be alright.
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2: With the news at this time, I am Kieran Moria. Good afternoon. Four new dates have been set for the continuation of extradition proceedings involving businessman Nazar Mohammed and his son Azreddin Mohammed. Chief Magistrate Judy Latchman fixed September 21, 22, 28, and 29 after scheduling conflicts prevented agreement on earlier dates. Senior Police Superintendent Prem Narayan, who remains under cross-examination, is due back in court on September 21 at 9 a.m. Public Works Minister Bishop Juan Edge Hill is pressing contractors to accelerate several major road projects in Region 4, warning that defects must be corrected at no additional cost to taxpayers. During early morning inspections of works at UG Road, Dennis Street, Sophia, and LBI Estate Road, Edgehill stressed that quality standards and project deadlines must be met. The projects include upgrades to key access roads and drainage, with several corridors being developed into four-lane roadways to help reduce congestion and improve connectivity. Regent Household Electronics proprietor Shahid Hamid is counting his losses after a massive fire gutted the Regent Street business. Hamid says 32 employees have been affected, but their jobs will remain secure when operations resume. He says the destroyed stock was not insured, while the section of Regent Street between Albert and Light Streets remains closed to vehicular traffic as firefighters continue mopping up operations. And now for news in the region. The United States has announced $45 million in new security funding for Ecuador as Washington strengthens its regional fight against drug trafficking and organized crime. Secretary of State Marco Rubio says the U.S. will also provide Ecuador with a Coast Guard cutter and five interceptor vessels, along with a separate $10 million initiative targeting illegal gold mining, gang recruitment, and drug trafficking. The announcement came during Rubio's visit to Quito, where he described Ecuador as one of Washington's strongest regional security partners. And internationally, Algeria has announced it is cutting diplomatic ties with the United Arab Emirates, accusing Abu Dhabi of repeated provocative or hostile actions. The UAE ambassador has been summoned and given 48 hours to comply with the decision, while Abu Dhabi has not yet publicly responded. Relations have been strained for years over regional issues, including Israel, Western Sahara, and competing interests in the Sahel. And that's the news to the moment.
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0: One more try.
1: You guys have rainy weather. 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
0: It's without you. 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
1: Enjoy Anne-Marie, remembering some good times, I'm sure.

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8: My name is Umayyada. I'm going to be reading Fox. The author of the story, his name is Julia Demerson. Part of the fox has lost his sock and he looks in a chest and finds his vest. On it goes, but I got cold toes under the stick. It has yet to wear. The shirt goes on, but my sock is gone. A cupboard up high, he finds his bow tie. The tie looks neat, but I've got bare feet.
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0: And of course, I must tell you that the jackpot for Saturday's draw, it's $8 million. Yes, that's the lotto. $8 million could be yours. You can get lucky. But they say you don't have a ticket. You don't have a chance. So what are you waiting for?

0: Super 6 is the jackpot game with the biggest cash payout, and it's very simple and easy to play. 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So, remember, a ticket a day can make you rich today.
1: That's right, and you can get lucky. The jackpot for Saturday's draw, $8 million. We continue with all the hits here on a beautiful Thursday afternoon. It's September 10. Take it easy on the roadways. Busy time of the afternoon, all right? I hope you had a really nice day at work today and looking forward for a great evening. Of course, we've got music to keep you company. Oh, baby. Here's Frankie Paul.

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Well, you know what? This is going to do it for this segment, which came to you compliments of the Ghana Lottery Company. And don't forget the lotto, the jackpot for Saturday's draw. It's $8 million. 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
9: 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The Lotto Let's Bet 1 Guyana T10 T-Ball Blast is officially on. Mark your calendars. August 8th and 9th, the Burby Zone ignites with the finals on the lights at Albion. August 15th and 16th, the heat moves to East Bank and West Demerara with the epic final at Metamerzerg. August 22nd and 23rd, SC Quibble takes center stage on the lights at the Anna Regina National Stadium. And from September 26th to October 4th, Georgetown and East Coast bat it out for a spot in the finals at Enmore. Then, the grand finals on October 11th, back at the Anna Regina National Stadium. The top four teams clash for a massive cash prize payout of over $10 million. Admission to all venues is absolutely free. The blast is backed by the Guyana Lottery Company, the Ministry of Culture, Youth and Sport, KFC Guyana, Office of the President, Star Rentals, Banks DIH, Avinash Contracting, SMK Imports, Impressions, INS Trading, Regal Supercenter, the Ministry of Housing, Scoop Ride, ENET Trophy Stall, and 94.1 Boom FM. Don't miss the blast.
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0: The time has moved on to 16 hours 39. You are tuned to 98.1. It's your afternoon drive time as we continue keeping your company and playing you some of the world's best music. When last you heard this one?

Good afternoon, Janet. So you're enjoying it today. And all you wonderful listeners. Happy birthday, Sean Butner, DJ Static, that is, and his son, Peyton. Congratulations, all the best. From that, Paul Butner, also from the Lini, from your wife, Shani, your sister, Samantha, Sabrina, Sherry, and the staff of Prime Imports. Some special people like Komal, Bibi, and Fiona. Have a great day, Sean. And your son, Peyton. Double celebration. All the best. Enjoy.

That's Tom's Diner there by Susan Vega. Take you back to 1990. Yes. You know what? Time for me to put a wrap to the music tracks for today, Thursday, September 10, 2026. I hope you did enjoy every bit of it. Thank you ever so much for listening. Take care. Enjoy the rest of your Thursday. Have a beautiful evening, a safe evening. God willing, I should be back tomorrow for more of the Seago Show. Well, of course, tomorrow is going to be Friday, the beginning of the weekend. Let me leave you with this one from Gloria Estefan.

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It's 17 hours, 2 on the clock. Welcome, welcome to Mirchi Masala. Right here on 98.1 Hot FM. It's a Thursday. And you know how we do things over here. We take you way, way, way back in time. It's a Throwback Thursday. Right here on Mirchi Masala, 98.1 Hot FM.

your host, Winsome Henry. And I have lots of great music lined up here for you. To help you spend the rest of your Thursday.

It's 17 hours 5 on the clock. Auntie Indira is in and she said, good afternoon, beautiful. Hope you had a great day. Wishing everyone and you a happy Thursday. I'm enjoying the music. What you start off with? One love. Thank you. We're here to serve, entertain. Hope you're having a great Thursday so far, wherever you are. Shout out to everyone listening in Madia, on the East Coast, the West Coast.

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Happy birthday to Savon Henry, who's celebrating her birthday today. Wishing her all the best. Hope you have a blast. 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

I know Guyana is happy, happy right now. Yes, it's cricket season. And the Amazon Warriors, they're warring. Proud, proud, proud nation.

Auntie Ruby's in. And she said, happy Thursday. May today bring a little more kindness, a little more joy, and many reasons to smile. Thank you so much, Auntie Ruby, everybody. What are you up to? Are you in the kitchen?

It's 17 hours 33 on the clock. Shout out to you guys for enjoying this elections on 98.1 Hot FM, Mirchi Masala. Cause every time I pick a man, he feel like stupid. Cause every time I pick a man, he feel like stupid. She love the roti. And yes, everybody, Auntie Ruby's in the kitchen and she's cooking up a storm. Roti and potato. Yes, Auntie Ruby, yes.

0: good afternoon to Junior Innes, who's locked in from work. Hope you're having a terrific Thursday.
1: This one for the galante.
0: This is Ravi Bree Bread. This one was released in 2014.

0: 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But don't you go anywhere, we'll be right back with you with more great music.
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2: With the news at this time, I'm Kimberly Giddings. Good evening. Guyana is moving to modernize the way evidence is gathered, presented, and admitted in the courts, with public consultations on a new evidence act expected to begin soon. Attorney General Anil Nandlal says the proposed legislation will bring the country's evidence framework in line with technological advances and contemporary criminal justice practices. He says the reforms will also address identification evidence and form part of wider efforts to strengthen and modernize Guyana's justice system. The Ministry of Health is strengthening frontline workers' ability to recognize and respond to signs that someone may be at risk of suicide. The Mental Health Unit launched a two-day gatekeeper training workshop on Thursday at Hurdmanston Lodge, bringing together workers from public and private sectors, including emergency and protective services. Participants are being trained to identify warning signs, respond appropriately, and connect persons experiencing suicidal thoughts with professional support. The government of Guyana has signed a mineral agreement with Mako Mining Corp and its subsidiary Stronghold Guyana Inc. for the Eagle Mountain Gold Project. Construction is expected to begin by the third quarter of 2027, with gold production projected to commence by the end of 2028, subject to regularity and environmental approvals. The government says the project will create opportunities for employment, training, and skills development while supporting Guyanese businesses and environmental and community development initiatives. In the region, Peru will join the U.S.-led Shield of the Americas coalition aimed at combating drug cartels and transnational crime. President Keiko Fujimori announced the move following talks with U.S. Secretary of State Marco Rubio in Lima. Internationally, Yemen's Houthi movement has seized the strategic Red Sea port city of Mocha from Saudi-backed pro-governmental forces, military sources says. The capture of Mocha would bring the Iran-backed group closer to controlling the Bab al-Mandab Strait, a key shipping route about 46 miles to south that links the Red Sea to the Gulf of Aden. And that's the news to the moment.
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3: 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The National Kasida Competition 2026 Grand Finals. 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

0: When last have you read a story or a book?
1: A book is a gift that you can open again and again. And we have to make it our duty to make sure that reading stays a fundamental part of our lives. 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
5: Correct.
4: This is awesome. 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
5: of course
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5: The answer is we got to evolve. If we want to keep up with what's happening in our world, we have to be able to give people news now. One of the things our CEO here at NCN says a lot of the time is that the deadline for news is no longer at 6 o'clock.
4: Yeah.
5: It is right now.
4: It's right
5: and now. 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
4: Hi there, I'm Woman Carver Elgin, stationed at Traffic Headquarters in Blairy. According to Section 76.1 of the Motor Vehicles and Road Traffic Act, Chapter 5102, the rules of the road are: all vehicles must keep to the left or near side of the road while driving a vehicle. When meeting another vehicle traveling in the opposite direction, you must keep well to the left or near side of the road. When being overtaken, you must keep to the left or near side of the road. You should not, therefore, except when you intend to overtake or turn right, drive along the middle of the road.

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1: Thank you, Michelle. 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
1: This is awesome. 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
2: The answer is we got to evolve. If we want to keep up with what's happening in our world, we have to be able to give people news now. One of the things our CEO here at NCN says a lot of the time is that the deadline for news is no longer at 6 o'clock.
1: Yeah.
2: It is right now.
1: It's right
2: and
1: now.
2: We have to be able to answer that question. 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